Elton John's Daniel getting us underway for hour two of The Quiet Storm. Hello, it's Nick Pollock with you. Good to have you with us with A Great Big World and Christina Aguilera teaming up for you very soon, as well as Mariah Carey after this one from the OJs on The Quiet Storm.

It's Mariah Carey's One Sweet Day, along with A Great Big World and Christina Aguilera's Say Something. And before that, hello, it's The Quiet Storm through until 2 with Dr. Hook on the way for you, and a bit of a track coming up for you from Billy Paul. Before that, though, Spandau Ballet on the Night Network.

0: Billy Paul and his classic Me and Mrs. Jones, along with another big classic standard before that, Dr. Hook, I'm Gonna Love You a Little Bit More. 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

Hazel O'Connor and Will You, along with George Benson at the top of the set, some Fleetwood Mac. It is the Night Network with Paul Young on the way for you after Lionel Richie running through the nights on the Night Network.

Paul Young's Wherever I Lay My Hat, Dance My Home, along with Running With The Night for Lionel Richie. It's almost my time done for a Thursday morning. I'm back again tomorrow from midnight. Let's play a song from a similar time in the 1980s from the Pointer Sisters. Here they are with Slow Hand. I'll talk to you tomorrow from midnight.

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1: Feature story news in Washington. I'm Kate Fisher. U.S. President Donald Trump has said the U.S. will bomb an Iranian bridge or power plant every time Iran shoots at a ship passing through the Strait of Hormuz. The French Parliament has passed a law banning children under 15 from using social media. And a 25% tariff on Brazilian goods has taken effect in the U.S.
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Podcast on this finally Friday, the 17th day of July, National Tattoo Day. Do you have any tattoos? Would love to hear about them later on. We'll add that to the show. National Yellow Pig Day and National Lottery Day. I checked my lottery tickets from earlier this week, finally. I was holding out, thinking that maybe I'd be surprised. Did not win. Did not win the lottery. Though I will tell you, there are a lot of things I would stop doing if I win the lottery. I, however, would remain here with you because I love, this is my favorite part of the day. Is talking with you and hanging out on the show. If you want to get a hold of me, you can do so. What's a Josh.com. Click message me.

Breaking Rights Only trivia here on the What's a Josh broadcast. This one is straight up knowledge, no tricks, no wordplay. I've been doing a lot of that with you the last few Fridays. It's about music and one of the biggest hits of all time. I'll give you the question next with Breaking Rights Only trivia here on the What's a Josh broadcast.

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2: 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Like this.

Hanging on the What's a Josh broadcast and bragging rights only trivia. The rule with this is it's about bragging rights only. There's nothing to win here except for, you know, your own approval. And maybe you're in the car with a friend or your spouse or your kids. And the thing is, you can't look this up. You got to wait till the answer. So the question, what is the best-selling album of all time worldwide? Not in the U.S., not in the U.K., worldwide. What is the best-selling album of all time worldwide? No tricks, no wordplay. The best album, the biggest in the world. I'll give you the answer next.

Yeah, the What's a Josh broadcast, breaking rights only trivia. And what is the best-selling album of all time worldwide? Who did you guess? Was it something by the Beatles? Madonna? No. CCR? It's my favorite. I'm sorry. Nope. Garth Brooks? No. Michael Jackson. It was Thriller. Thriller by Michael Jackson, the best-selling album of all time worldwide. Released in 1982, sold over 70 million copies over the world. That's where we got massive hits like Billie Jean, Beat It, and Thriller. The album, and especially the Thriller music video, completely changed how music was marketed and consumed. Again, the biggest, most successful album of all time, worldwide, Thriller by Michael Jackson. And there's Breaking Rights Only Trivia here on the What's a Josh broadcast.

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1: Feature story news in Washington. I'm Kate Fisher. U.S. President Donald Trump has said the U.S. will bomb an Iranian bridge or power plant every time Iran shoots at a ship passing through the Strait of Hormuz. The French Parliament has passed a law banning children under 15 from using social media. And a 25% tariff on Brazilian goods has taken effect in the U.S.
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The What's a Josh broadcast. The story I had was about how dangerous it is to be sitting all day long. Mark the trainer, well, it's been a few months since we've heard from him. He listens all the time, and he's actually a fitness trainer. He said, you don't have to squeeze an hour-long workout into your day if you work at a desk. My advice is the 33 rule. Every 30 minutes, stand up and move for at least 3 minutes. Walk to the copier, climb a flight of stairs, stretch your hips, or just take a lap around the office. Those little movement breaks improve circulation, reduce stiffness, and can make a big difference over the course of the week. That's from Mark. Mark, thank you for that one. I appreciate it. If you got something, would love to hear from you. What's a Josh.com?

Hanging out on the What's a Josh broadcast. So what's the coolest technology you've ever seen? I love this one. As heat waves become more common, some cities in China are trying different ways to cool apartment buildings. In one town, rooftop misting systems spray a fine mist of water into the hot air using evaporative cooling, the same principle that helps sweat cool the body. Officials say the system can lower the temperature around a building as much as 8 degrees on a very hot day. The video of the rooftop rain has gone viral with many people wondering why it isn't being used elsewhere. That sounds like a great idea. Just curious, what is the coolest technology you've seen over the last couple of years? I was taken away by the mini split when I first got that. I'm like, oh my gosh, this is the best thing ever. Instead of getting an entire like central air conditioning system for my home that was built in the 1800s, the mini split was perfect. I know that's kind of old technology now, but I want to know about your new technology that you really love. We'd love to hear from you. What's a Josh.com?

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What's the coolest technology you've seen in a long time? What's a Josh.com? Click message me. Got one from Kevin. AI that can remove people from your vacation photos in seconds still blows my mind. The whole AI thing to me, I have not comprehended that. I try not to use it very often because I know that it's not great for the environment. But at the same time, it's just mind-boggling how that even works. Jason, my buddy's truck backs up a trailer by itself. As someone who's terrible at it, that's absolute magic. And got one from Ashley. Our robot vacuum maps the house better than I do. I must have like a cheap robot vacuum because she always sucks up all my cords. More on the way.

I can still feel the breeze that rustles through the trees and misty.

Hanging out on the What's a Josh broadcast. So what technology just has you absolutely amazed? Got one from Laura. Being able to point my phone at a plant and instantly knowing what it is. Flat out amazing. It makes you wonder how we did it back in the 90s, the 80s, the 70s, and the 60s, right? More on the way.

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1: Feature story news in Washington. I'm Kate Fisher. US President Donald Trump has said the US will bomb an Iranian bridge or power plant every time Iran shoots at a ship passing through the Strait of Hormuz. The French Parliament has passed a law banning children under 15 from using social media. And a 25% tariff on Brazilian goods has taken effect in the US.
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The What's a Josh broadcast, your weird food concoctions. Rachel said popcorn with M&M's mixed in. Movie night perfection. That sounds really good. You got that sweet and the salty all together. Yeah, I like that. Rachel, thank you.

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You're on the What's a Josh broadcast, the retro movie quote of the day, going back to 1989. Your quote, very simple. It's very vague, too. Go the distance. Go the distance. What movie do you think that it came from? To give you a hint, it's based on a novel, if that helps, from 1989. The novel wasn't in 1989, but the movie was. I'll give you the answer next.

Print is dead. That's a movie quote. That's not a statement. For the retro movie quote of the day with the What's a Josh broadcast. What movie is that from? It came out in 1984. One of my all-time favorite movies. The movie was written by Dan Aykroyd and Harold Ramis. The iconic Ecto-1 became one of the most recognizable vehicles in movie history. It stars Bill Murray, Dan Aykroyd, Harold Ramis, and Ernie Hudson. Ray Parker Jr.'s Ghostbusters theme song was a huge hit and one of the biggest movies of the 80s. What was it? Print is dead. Of course, that's the original Ghostbusters. You knew that, though, right? That's the retro movie quote of the day. We'll do it again tomorrow.

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1: Feature story news in Washington. I'm Kate Fisher. U.S. President Donald Trump has said the U.S. will bomb an Iranian bridge or power plant every time Iran shoots at a ship passing through the Strait of Hormuz. The French Parliament has passed a law banning children under 15 from using social media. And a 25% tariff on Brazilian goods has taken effect in the U.S.
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3: Coming right back at you, baby. If I ever fall in love again, next time the lady will be

Well, you're on the What's a Josh broadcast. How are you doing today? It's the 13th day of July, Monday, National Franken Beans Day. I always think of that episode of The Office when Jim and Pam are saying Franken Beans. Today, it's also National Barbershop Music Appreciation Day and National Delaware Day. If today's your day, if it's your birthday, and happy birthday to Jim and Angie. Appreciate you guys letting me know about that. Well, I hope you have a great day. More on the way with the What's a Josh broadcast.

How about some health news coming up here on the What's a Josh broadcast? And sitting, we know that sitting is not the best thing for you, but it's actually how long you sit could really be hurting you, or how long you stay seated. I'll give you all the information next.

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5: 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Like this.

The What's a Josh broadcast. So throw away your dating apps. Try looking for love while buying groceries. I think people used to fall in love that way, at least on the movies they did. Some supermarkets in Finland are testing pink shopping baskets that let, oh, this is funny, that let other customers know they're single and open to meeting someone. Regular baskets are gray or black, so the pink ones definitely stand out. The idea recently went viral after Instagram creator Kajvi, who's lived in Finland for 4 years, posted a video explaining the concept. She says shoppers are only supposed to approach each other if they're both carrying pink baskets. What do you think of that? You know what? Let's talk about this for a second. So a lot of us, myself included, we met our spouses online. Depending on what generation you're from, if you're a millennial, like I'm an older millennial, but chances are that that's probably how you met somebody, whether it was on Match.com, Facebook, or Tinder, or whatever. How did you meet your spouse or your ex-spouse or your current boyfriend or girlfriend? I'd love to hear from you. What's a Josh.com? But by the way, it can't be online. I forgot about that. It cannot be online. It has to be in the real world. How did you meet them?

You're the What's a Josh broadcast. If you met your significant other in the real world, not online, where were you? How'd you meet? Got a message from Ron. Ron said, we've been married 41 years. We met in high school chemistry class. She let me copy her homework, and the rest is history. Melissa, he asked me to prom in 1987. We're still together. Jason said, a mutual friend kept insisting we'd be perfect together. Turns out she was right. And yes, I am from the generation where everybody was meeting somebody online. And Rachel, we met at a backyard barbecue. Neither of us wanted to go. If you got something, we'd love to hear from you. What's a Josh.com?

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1: Feature story news in New Delhi, I'm Ashan Garg. U.S. President Donald Trump on Wednesday received the remains of four American service members killed in Iranian attacks at Dover Air Force Base, his first dignified transfer since declaring the ceasefire over on the 8th of July. President Donald Trump has also threatened to attack Iranian civilian infrastructure if Tehran attacks ships in the Strait of Hormuz. France has passed a law banning social media apps for children under 15. From bureaus worldwide, this is FSN.
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The What's a Josh broadcast. How did you meet your significant other if it was not online? Brian said, we met at a church choir practice. I couldn't sing, but apparently that didn't matter. Carol, our first date was after a church softball game. Mike, we went playing darts at the local tavern in 1992. We're still playing today. And Greg, she spilled her drink on me at a country bar. Best accident that ever happened. That sounds something like it's right out of a book. Or better yet, a country song. I think, Greg, you might have a hit right there for you, man. Love to hear from you. What's a Josh.com?

Thank you for listening to the What's a Josh broadcast. Want to know how you met your significant other? The only caveat is it couldn't have been online. So this is for you who have met somebody the old school way, in person. Dave said, we met because someone accidentally sat in the wrong seat on the first day of class. Kevin, she rear-ended me when we were driving down the expressway. I married the woman who wrecked my pickup. Again, another good country song. Kevin and Greg, y'all got to get together and write something. Linda, we've been married for 47 years. We met at a county fair. One ride on the Ferris wheel changed both of our lives. I love these stories. If you got one, please share it. What's a Josh.com.

0: 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In any environment, it's in me to do damage. 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They can take up to 14 years to break apart. 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
2: 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Like this.

You're on the What's a Josh broadcast. How did you meet your significant other? Laura said our dogs met before we did. We were at the dog park. We've been together now for 5 years. Love that one. One from Dave. Back in the day, and I grew up in the 60s, if you wanted to meet someone, you had to leave the house, Josh. Dave said he's been with his wife, Marcy, for over 50 years. Dave, congratulations, and thank you for that. I love you. More on the way.

That's going to do it for the What's a Josh broadcast. I'll talk to you tomorrow, same time, same place. Thank you so much for spending your day with me. By the way, don't forget, tomorrow is Friday, so if you're in a bad mood, smile. It's going to get better, I promise. Talk to you then.

0: morning as the NAC Network powers down and recharges its batteries. We line up the biggest oldies on this planet. 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
1: Feature story news in New Delhi, I'm Ashan Garg. U.S. President Donald Trump on Wednesday received the remains of four American service members killed in Iranian attacks at Dover Air Force Base, his first dignified transfer since declaring the ceasefire over on the 8th of July. President Donald Trump has also threatened to attack Iranian civilian infrastructure if Tehran attacks ships in the Strait of Hormuz. France has passed a law banning social media apps for children under 15. From bureaus worldwide, this is FSN.
0: This is Lazy Gold. This is Lazy Gold. With another hour of the biggest oldies on the planet, it's

from Man If You Gotta Go. Go now on your decade's breakfast back to 1965 on the show. Then your musical memories, your musical birthdays, 1 second wonder, year of fortune. Let's do your lyric game first, though. These lyrics I've got for you. Girl, remember, you're my life, dream my world, you're all I want forever. What's that song? Any ideas on that one? Girl, remember, you're my life, dream my world, you're all I want forever.

Hard On Your Decades Breakfast, the secrets that you keep, and the Elvis Presley, Moody Blue, double shot of the 70s right there. Let's get into your memories and birthdays then. On this day, 1964, at number one on the UK singles chart, it only had to be one group, didn't it?

Beatles with their number one on the UK singles chart. This day back in 1964, A Hard Day's Night. On this day, 1942, American soul singer Madeline Bell was born with Blue Mink.

0: Blue Mink. And good morning, Freedom. Back to 1970. It's all the decades you love. Let's do our Year of Fortune. That will decide the year this morning.
1: 1979.
0: Going back then, 1979. Queen for you in a moment with their number two song. And Chica first.

0: crazy little thing called love on your Decades Breakfast. Queen and Chic and My Forbidden Lover. That was your year of fortune this morning, 1979.
1: The Bit in the Middle, 1984.
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Thursday, split in the middle of part one this morning. Everly Brothers, Walk Right Back, number one for them in 1961. And Nick Kershaw in 1984 with his number two, and I Won't Let the Sun Go

decades breakfast. A great year for music, that one. Back in 1966, we're doing your lyric game this morning. Any ideas on the lyrical answer today? Girl, remember, you're my life, dream, my world. You're all I want forever. What's that song today?

Butchers, when you walk in the room on your decade's breakfast, back to 64, and Johnny Nash, a bit of reggae for you there with his UK number 13. Stir it up on this day, 1944. Dino Danelli was born, drummer with the Rascals.

Here's some Rascals on your Decade's Breakfast. People gotta be free. On this day, 1969, the Rolling Stones, they were at number one on the UK singles chart. Honky Tonk Woman.

songs that annoyed you back in the day. Tony Basil and Mickey, number two in 1982, and the Rolling Stones, Honky Tonk Woman. Let's give it the answer to your lyric game this morning. Did you work this one out? I reckon this was a bit too tough today. Oh, dears, me dears. Girl, remember, you're my life, dream, my world. You're all I want forever. The answer, the Times and You Little Trustmaker.

0: You little trustmaker, The Times. There you go, that's your lyrical answer this morning for your Thursday. Well done if you got that right. Brilliant. That's a great song, that, isn't it? Back to 1974. More fun in the next hour. We're going to play another game called The 1 Second Wonder. I'll play you 1 second of a famous song. You see if you can work out what that is. There ain't no prizes, though. It's just for fun. And from The Times to sign up The Times.
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1: Feature story news in New Delhi, I'm Ashan Garg. US President Donald Trump on Wednesday received the remains of four American service members killed in Iranian attacks at Dover Air Force Base, his first dignified transfers since declaring the ceasefire over on the 8th of July. President Donald Trump has also threatened to attack Iranian civilian infrastructure if Tehran attacks ships in the Strait of Hormuz. France has passed a law banning social media apps for children under 15. From bureaus worldwide, this is FSN.
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Jackson, Baby I Love You on your Decades Breakfast, getting another round of the oldies out of the way. Right, this only 1 second wonder, we'll do that in a moment. And what day is it today? Does anybody know? And what's your name? It could be your day today.

0: your 1 second wonder then for your Thursday morning. Today's 1 second sounds like this.
1: Give me the music.
0: Come on, be strong today. 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
1: Give me the music.
0: What's that 1 second on your 1 second wonder?

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On this day, 1946, Andy McKay was born of Roxy Music fame. Here they are, Love Is the Drug.

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0: sleet or snow, Honey, Jerry's gonna get you wherever you go. 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
1: Jerry Lee Lewis and his Wild Ways. 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

There goes a double shot, 1968 on your bit in the middle of part two this morning. A number one and a number two. A number one for Gary Puckett and the Union Gap and Young Girl. And a number two and the Foundations, Build Me Up.

0: oldies you love to sing along to for a Thursday morning. Your 1 second wonder this morning is this.
1: Give me the music.
0: Are you wondering what the 1 second is, or do you know that one?

Boys with Roy Orbison there on vocals. 1988, number 21 in the UK. Handle with Care. And Dusty Springfield, Son of a Preacher Man. On this day, 1950, Blair Thornton was born. He was guitarist with Bachman Turner Overdrive.

seen nothing yet. Bachman Turner Overdrive on your Decades Breakfast. If ever there was an album with driving songs on it, that'd be on it. On this day, 1983, Paul Young, he had his first number one single, Wherever I Lay My Hat, That's My Home.

0: Young, Wherever I Lay My Hat. That's My Home, the slower version of that song. Number one in 1983. Well done to Paul Young for that one. And we're doing your one-second wonder this morning. Will you be getting a well done? What was the song today?
1: Give me the music.
0: The answer, Gladys Knight and the Pips, and Baby, Don't Change Your Mind.

second wonder answer then for your Thursday morning. Well done if you got that one right today. Baby Don't Change Your Mind, the brilliant Gladys Knight along with the Pips. And it was a number four in the UK back in 1977. That's it, your Decades Breakfast done. I'm out of here. Thanks for tuning in. I'm off for me breakfast, but I'm going to leave you.

alongside some of her other unforgettable hits. And that's all we've got time for on today's Morning Report. I'm Lucy Gorman-Lee. Have a lovely rest of your day, and we'll see you again tomorrow.

0: Andy Burnham's announced another measure to try and bring down costs, now cutting business rates by 20% for pubs, clubs and live music across England. The discount will apply to nearly 32,000 hospitality businesses. Says Mr. Burnham set to meet Scotland's First Minister John Swinney later. Mr. Swinney says they have a lot to talk about.
1: The Prime Minister signalled to me that he wants to have a constructive and positive relationship with the Scottish Government, and I take the Prime Minister at his word. I've known him a long time and he said that directly to me, so I look forward to working with the Prime Minister and the UK government to advance the interests of improving the lives of people in Scotland.
0: Meanwhile, Mr. Burnham is due to hold talks with the First Minister of Wales, Rhinab Iorwerth. A public memorial for Anne Widdecombe will be held later this year. Her family say a private service for family and friends will take place in the coming weeks. The 78-year-old was found dead at her home earlier this month. Joshua Kerry, who's 28 and from Rotherham, appeared in court charged with her murder. The UK has withdrawn its remaining diplomatic staff from Iran as US airstrikes on the country enter a 12th night. Missiles have hit areas near several cities as Donald Trump intensifies the conflict with Iran, while tensions remain high around the vital Strait of Hormuz. The Foreign Office warns British and British Iranian nationals face a significant risk of arrest. A new study has found that AI chatbots are just as effective as humans in giving emotional support. Systems like ChatGPT have been helping people deal with anger and fear, but Yuhui Chen, a PhD researcher from the University of Manchester, tells us about the potential risks of using AI as a therapy tool.
2: Relying too much on AI for emotional support is not like 100% good. When you rely on AI too much, they can potentially lead to rumination.
0: And over three quarters of UK airports have raised or introduced drop-off fees in the past year. The average cost increased by a third, with Gatwick and Stansted charging the highest at £10 for 10 minutes and 15 minutes respectively. An Airports UK spokesperson says it's part of the business model and helps support a wide variety of flights. That's the latest from Radio News Hub. I'm Frankie Hersine. Thursday morning.

What a rip-roaring way to start the day. Back to 1982, George Michael, Andrew Ridgeley together, and the song that really started it all for them. And by accident, booked to fill a spot on Top of the Pops when whoever was supposed to be there couldn't make it. And probably the best cancellation that ever benefited them. Young Guns, Go For It from 1982, as I mentioned, and particular significance because that is the year of our retro chart today, doing that after the headlines at 11 o'clock. It's a very happy birthday to David Essex. You know, for quite some time, I was thinking, wouldn't it be fun if we could prove on one of those Who Do You Think You Are's that he was actually Joey Essex's dad. Sadly, not likely. He born in Plaistow, or is he Plaistow? Same place as Patricia, this day 1947. And of course, our regular trip to Manchesterford at 10:15. That, with the news and some fine tunes, is your Thursday morning.

their first names, because Climie and Fisher are the two surnames of the prime exponents of the band, but I can't for the life of me remember their first names. I've got a feeling one of them might be Rob. I'm sure you'll let me know. 12 minutes past nine, very good morning then, Thursday morning. Weather quite pleasant, yeah, but we'll talk about that later. Being British, having a cup of tea and talking about the weather is pretty much our morning sorted. Now, add to that the newspapers, and, well, we've gone for the full triumvirate. Now, a number of the papers today focusing on a review of the early prison release programme. The family of a policeman who was killed back in 2019 having expressed outrage that two of the three men jailed for his death could be released after serving half of their sentence. The headline for The Guardian gives an apt summary of Burnham steps in to order a review into the row over the early prison releases. Elsewhere, The Times reporting that prison bosses have been ordered to put a hold on plans for the early release of inmates in September. Now, that's a move by the new Prime Minister, Andy Burnham, that, well, he's saying that the paper, or at least saying to the paper, that it's led to chaos in jails across England and Wales. Now, Burnham's been speaking to reporters in Bath, saying that he was making no guarantees, but wanted to assure himself that everything has been looked at before the policy proceeds further. Elsewhere, it's deplorable that freeing prisoners early is acceptable. Now, that's the headline in The Telegraph today, quoting the widow of the former police constable Andrew Harper, who was murdered back in 2019 after investigating the theft of a quad bike in Berkshire. The then teenagers attempted to flee the scene in a car driven by a third person, according to the paper, dragging the police officer for more than a mile along country roads after his ankles became caught in the tow rope. Elsewhere, and The Express, now they're featuring a full-page photograph of Andrew and Lissy Harper, paired with the headline, "My Andrew and Every Victim Deserves Better." The same image is front and centre of the Independent newspaper today, which also carries statements from the late policeman's family, including remarks from Harper's mother, who said that it was an insult that two of her son's killers could be considered to be eligible for the early prison release scheme. Finally, the Daily Mail, now they're suggesting that, well, following Lissy's dramatic intervention, the future of the entire early prison release scheme is now thrown into doubt. Well, that's the first part of our national newspapers. More to come after this.

heebie-jeebies, and nobody gets too much heaven. Oh, we can but try. Back to the national newspapers, and well, we're going off in a different direction now with more than 100 millionaires. Who knew there were 100? They've been urging the Prime Minister to make them pay more tax. Now, that's according to the lead story in this morning's Daily Mirror. The paper reporting that the group Patriotic Millionaires, which includes the former England striker Gary Lineker, now they put out a statement that says that a 2% tax on the assets of people worth more than 10 million could raise around £24 billion for the UK economy. The Daily Star reporting on the same story, calling it a Gary's back of the net tax. And, well, Burnham's vision for a nationally integrated public transport system. Now, that is being considered by the Metro newspaper today, following the announcement of a reduction in the national cap on most bus fares in England. They've run with the Andy Cap cartoon with the heading Andy Tap. They spent a little while on that. And The Sun, now they this morning are featuring an interview with Paul Rees, a Top Gear driver, who played the part of the Stig, and is currently suing the BBC following a car crash involving Andrew Freddie Flintoff back in 2022. Now, Rees is suing BBC Studios for damages in excess of £100,000 after he says he suffered back injuries and post-traumatic stress disorder. Now, the BBC Studios department previously saying in a legal response that Rees didn't complain of any injuries at the time of or after the crash, the company denying that it had been negligent as an alleged or indeed at all. Elsewhere, and water executives facing criminal charges accused of a major conspiracy to fake sewage tests. Now, that rather snappy headline is in the Eye today, reporting that Southern Water's former chief executive Matthew Wright and three others have been charged with conspiring to defraud the regulators of allegedly faking key sewage data. The paper calling it a landmark for environmental accountability. And finally today, the latest developments in the Strait of Hormuz. This is the key story for this morning's Financial Times. They're reporting that European gas prices have surged nearly 50% in the last month. Now, it's saying that the market is particularly sensitive to fluctuations as a result of heat waves and concern too for winter supplies. And those are national newspapers for Thursday morning.

25 and a half past 9, playing Hazel Dean. Yeah, well, you would, wouldn't you? And that Jealous Love. Independent local radio, 3 hours of the best music. We've got a man that ticks them off, you know. He sits in the corner, rating each song as we play it. Now, if you can't remember the last time it rained, you're not on your own there. June apparently was wetter than average. I know that might come as a bit of a surprise, given the recent run of weather. But for England and Wales, the majority of that rain came in the first 2 weeks of the month. Now, since the Ides of June, since the 15th, most of England has recorded less than 1 centimetre of rain, with large areas of central and southern England seeing less than 3 millimetres. Meanwhile, Wisley in Surrey apparently has had no rain at all for 36 consecutive days. Now, most of Wales are reportedly seeing less than 25 millimetres since the middle of June, particularly dry in Rhyl for some reason, having recorded only 3 mil. Now, there's also a Thames Water hosepipe ban that came into force today, adding to other bans already in place for customers of some of the other water companies, mostly though across the south of England, with parts of southern, central and eastern England also declaring to be close to a drought. Northern Ireland, now, they've had a very wet June, recording 67% more rain than average. Also quite wet in the west of Scotland. July, though, has been much drier than average for both Northern Ireland and most of Scotland, although the rain has continued to fall in the Highlands, reaching the July average rainfall, with, we're told, more on the way. Now, happy birthday to you. David Essex celebrating his birthday today. We've decided to make him our featured artist. He is 79 today. He had a raft of hits in the mid-70s and still churning them out into the early 1980s. We're going to play 3 between now and midday. First of them coming up now and taking us back to 1980.

0: Birthday boy David Essex, and from 1980, the Silver Dream Machine. It's all about motorbikes from a film that I've never seen. We've got a couple more to squeeze in from Plaisto's Finest. Is it Plaisto, Plaisto? I can't decide how to pronounce that. Perhaps you'll let me know. I don't know how you'll tell me. I'm sure you will, though. Time now, though, it's 29 minutes away from 10.
1: From Radio News Hub, I'm Frankie Hessine. Business rates are to be cut by 20% for pubs, clubs and live music venues across England. It's Andy Burnham's latest policy announcement and will apply to nearly 32,000 hospitality businesses. The UK has withdrawn its remaining diplomatic staff from Iran as US airstrikes on the country enter a 12th night. New research finds bullying on social media and cheaper holidays in term time could be linked to more kids being off school. And a twice-daily pill, which helps people with multiple sclerosis walk more easily, is to be rolled out on the NHS in England.

REO Speedwagon, and I can't fight this feeling anymore. Oh, go on, do try. It's 24 minutes away from 10. Now, we mentioned David Essex as being our birthday boy of choice today. Some of the other great and good celebrating today. Well, the oldest on our list today is Ronnie Cox. He's 88 today. An American actor appeared in Deliverance. He's also in Beverly Hills Cop, RoboCop, and Total Recall. I can't actually place him myself, but I'm sure if we saw his physog, I'd know him straight away. Born in New Mexico this day, 1938. Also, one of the members, one of the founding members of Roxy Music, yeah, Andy Mackay, he's 80 today, born in Cornwall this day, 1946. Graham Gooch, now he's celebrating, former cricketer, captain of England and Essex too, opening batsman and a prolific run scorer, born in Leytonstone in London this day, 1953. Now, when you're thinking of through the cake hole, you'll know exactly who we're talking about. Joe Brand, 69 today, a former psychiatric nurse, now a brilliant stand-up comedian, actress, comedian, writer and television presenter too, born in Wandsworth in London this day, 1957. Depeche Mode's, well, what do you say about Martin Gore? He comes from a great musical legacy. His auntie was, it was her. You know, the It's My Party Gore, the Leslie Gore. Well, they're related, you know. He doesn't tell a lot of people. He does a lot of work for charity and doesn't mention that either. He, born in Dagenham, is that Essex? I think it is Essex. This day, 1961. White Men Can't Jump. Now, there's the truth, with Zombieland and Now You See Me. It's the actress Woody Harrelson. He's 65 today. He was also in Cheers too, born in Texas this very day in 1961. From the world of music, I've no idea what his real name is, but Slash, born 1965, guitarist and songwriter with Guns N' Roses, born in Hampstead in London this day, 1965. He is definitely celebrating. Fran Healy, now he is the lead singer and lyricist, as in he writes the words, of the band Travis, Why Does It Always Rain On Me? He, born in Stafford, that hotbed of rock and roll, this day, 1973. Daniel Radcliffe. Now, he's celebrating. You'll know who he is. Actor, and quite, from the interviews I've seen, seems quite grounded and quite a nice all-round chap, celebrating his birthday today. He is 37, born this day in 1989. Andy Lloyd's Morning Show. Well, let's have a look at the clouds, and it's fairly cloudy across the north of the country today. Some patchy rain in the northwest of Scotland. A few isolated showers, now they were told, are possible across the far east of England. Fine elsewhere, though, with hazy sunshine. Feeling very warm, particularly in the south. Tonight, now, patchy rain. That's going to be sinking southeast across parts of Scotland and Northern Ireland. Otherwise, a dry night with variable amounts of cloud. Quite warm for some people. And as we head into Friday, now cloudy across the north and the west, outbreaks of light rain, especially during the afternoon and the evening tomorrow. Dry elsewhere, though, with some very warm sunshine. Quite hot in the south. Top temperatures then for this Thursday morning, highs of 25 Celsius in Plymouth. We've got 26 for London, 20 in Glasgow. We've got 26 in Cardiff too. Wow.

0: definite morning show favourites here. It's the Electric Light Orchestra and Shine a Little Love. Independent local radio for Thursday morning. Now, some really terrible news that came in earlier. It's regarding a teenage girl and a woman aged in her 40s. They've died in an incident at West Mersey Beach, and three people remain in hospital in a serious condition. Now, Essex Police, the RNLI and the East of England Air Ambulance all called to the seaside town near Colchester. This happened yesterday evening. Now, they were seen searching the coastline and the nearby water. West Mersey Coast Guard rescue team said that they had been called to a tragic incident on the beach, and its thoughts were with the families involved. Local police asking the public to avoid the Seaview Avenue and the beach area. Now, we're being told it's a spot that gets very busy when it's hot. It's the main beach on what's often seen as a fairly exclusive island off the Essex coast. To the southeast. Last night, a very busy for a very different reason. A huge presence of police, paramedics and water rescue workers in the area, remaining there too right throughout the night. It's also reported that a lifeboat was seen to have been launching at one point and searching the water. Police officers were also seen searching the shoreline with torches as the light began to fade. Just one of the stories making the news this morning. Time now for our Nuts at Nine, where we play a Daft song and another morning show favourite. A band that they kind of had a few hits in the 60s, disappeared, and then came back in the late 70s with their comedy take on the hit songs of the day. But now we're going to go right back to their original kind of thing that they did. Back when Beatlemania was a thing, it was Britpop Take One, and the Baron Knights had got it covered.
1: Andy Lloyd's Nuts at Nine.

0: the Barren Nights. And that is our Nuts at Nine for this Thursday morning. Back tomorrow for Friday for our final time this week, whether it's hysterical comedy, a guilty pleasure, or just something so awful it shouldn't ever have been committed to vinyl in the first place. We've got you covered. Time now to see what's going on in the world of business today.
1: Stock prices in London closed in the green on Thursday. The FTSE 100 index closed up 131 points at 10,716. Last month's heatwave led to 24 million lost hours of work and cost the UK economy £1.15 billion, according to new research. Workers across the country were forced to take time off or adjust their hours as temperatures broke the June record. Santander UK has revealed it's reached out to almost 150,000 of its customers it expects to be most severely affected by soaring energy costs. The high street lending giant says it's identified vulnerable customers who are likely to be spending more than 10% of their monthly income on energy payments following the increase to the energy price cap in July. An England and Scotland World Cup matches have helped drive stronger sales across British pubs last month. Pubs were the standout performers, according to new figures, with restaurants and bars suffering a weaker period.

0: One of my favourite songs from the latter part of the last century. Now, doesn't that make us feel old? A big hit from early 1999 for Cher. And Do You Believe in Life After Love? As you know, I think I do. I also believe in going stateside.
1: It's time for more malicious gossip.
2: I'm Peter Reynolds, and this is your LA Spins Minute. Britney Spears was spotted standing through the moonroof of a vehicle as it made its way through traffic in LA just months after her DUI arrest. The Oops I Did It Again singer was standing tall above traffic while riding in a black Mercedes SUV on the Hollywood Freeway near Studio City. Just the latest in her weird behavior. Will she ever act normal? Bryce Harper of the Philadelphia Phillies is pleading ignorance about his personal video for an alleged gambling addict, claiming he had no idea it would be used for a FanDuel promotion. The gambler, Terry Thompson, reportedly gambled $18.5 million with FanDuel since 2020 and lost about $2 million on bets. Bad optics, Harper. I'm Peter Reynolds, and

0: business rates are to be cut by 20% for pubs, clubs and live music venues across England. It's Andy Burnham's latest policy announcement and will apply it to nearly 32,000 hospitality businesses. The Prime Minister is also due to meet Scottish First Minister John Swinney at the Commonwealth Games later. Mr Swinney is looking forward to their encounter.
1: There'll be issues in which we have different opinions. I believe Scotland should have the right to decide her own constitutional future, and I look forward to taking forward those issues in dialogue with the UK government.
0: Mr Burnham is also set to meet First Minister of Wales, Rhian Ap-Iorwerth. A teenage girl and a woman in her 40s have died following an incident off the coast of West Mersey in Essex. Emergency services were called there late yesterday afternoon to reports that several people had got into difficulty in the water. A third person is said to be in a serious condition. Police are appealing for anyone with information to get in touch. Bullying on social media could be linked to more kids being off school. The National Foundation for Educational Research also say students' well-being is a major factor behind rising absence rates since the pandemic. Their studies also find that cheaper holidays in term times could also be contributing. AI chatbots are just as effective as humans in giving emotional support. That's coming from a new study that's being conducted by the University of Manchester and Durham. Yuhui Chen, a PhD researcher who was part of the study, explains why this might be the case.
2: We found that AI's responses usually contain very detailed step-by-step guidance. For example, in the job promotion scenario, AI would say something like, maybe you can talk to your boss and we can plan how to get your next promotion working and we should start from A to B to C. But when you talk to your peers, for example, they don't usually always provide you with that detail.
0: And a new documentary all about the life of Lily Allen is coming to Amazon Prime next year. It's after the success of her 2025 album West End Girl, and it'll follow her journey from the so-called Queen of MySpace to her career today. That's the latest from Radio News Hub. I'm Frankie Hersine. Thursday.

getting us underway for our second hour for Thursday morning Black Box, and I don't know anyone else. There could be truth in that. At 6:10, a very good morning. The sun's got his hat on, and still keeping the Packamack handy because the weekend looks like we might get some rain. We'll look at that in a little more detail later. I'll believe it when it happens. Unfortunately, I live in an area without a hosepipe ban, for now at least. My front garden is the only bit of vegetation in the area, so I'm kind of hanging on to it. Now let's have a look, a reminder, if you will, of our national newspapers today. And just days after he took office, The Guardian saying that the new Prime Minister, Andy Burnham, has become immersed in a deepening political row as he's had to pause plans for some prisoners to be released early. One government official is quoted as saying that there are no easy choices, adding that we will hit prison capacity by Christmas if he doesn't continue with the scheme. The Shadow Justice Secretary Nick Timothy, though, writing in the Daily Telegraph that the clock is ticking and victims need certainty. Despite the government insisting that the scheme will still go ahead in September, one prison boss telling the Times newspaper that they have been instructed to put planning on hold until ministers' intentions become clear. Another source saying that the pause has caused bedlam, as the paper reports on chaos in jails across England and Wales. One insider interviewed by the Daily Mail saying that officials have been summoned to an online meeting with the Prison and Probation Service. That's due to take place later today. The iNewspaper, they're saying that the government is looking at giving low-income households large plug-in batteries to help them cut energy bills. According to the report, the batteries, which are about the size of a suitcase, can store cheap power when demand is low and then release it when you need it later. The Sun, they're leading with an interview today with the stunt driver who is suing the BBC over a crash whilst filming Top Gear. Paul Rees, who's revealed as having played the anonymous racing driver known as the Stig. Now, he was a passenger in the car being driven by Andrew Flintoff when it flipped over in 2022. Now, he tells the Sun newspaper that he broke his back and thought he was going to die. BBC Studios, who make the programme, denies that it was negligent. And finally, a study in the Daily Express suggesting that some users of appetite-suppressing drugs aren't just losing weight, but their hair too. The paper says that research is linking jabs such as Wegovy, Ozempic and Mounjaro to alopecia. According to the Daily Mirror, it could be caused by sudden drops in calorific intake and nutrient deficiencies. The Daily Star insisting, though, there is no suggestion that people should stop taking the weight loss jabs, saying the study is just, oh, pun coming up, food for thought. And those are national newspapers. I know, it is Thursday morning after all.

0: Human League. It's probably not one of their best known songs, but you know our commitment to play the widest variety. There they were, and Tell Me When. It's fast approaching 14 minutes past 10. Now, pubs, clubs and live music venues across England are going to get a 20% cut in business rates from April. That's according to Andy Burnham. Now, Number 10 saying this could save a typical pub an estimated £1,100 in tax next year. And, well, the cut will cost the government around £100 million. They say it'll be funded by a review of tax reliefs given to businesses, including vape shops, and won't apply to the very largest of the live music venues. Now, a pub group owner in Liverpool says the devil's in the detail and asking for clarity on the types of venues that will qualify for the tax relief. Now, the policy not due to take effect until the start of next year. Many of the details likely, we're told, to be included in the autumn budget. Now, this is the new Prime Minister's third major policy announcement in as many days, having already said that many bus fares across England will be capped at £2 from January. VAT too to be cut from 5 to 0% for household energy bills. That coming into play in October. It's independent local radio. It is Thursday morning, and I know what you're waiting for, and I've got it. Yeah, they're here. The Bradshaw's raring to go, and time for us to check in with them.
1: What have you torn the cover of your colouring book up for, Billy? You've spoiled it now. It was all coloured in anyway, and I needed some cardboard to make some pellets with for me flirter, didn't I? It did good, this man. Look, you just get hold of a load of elastic bands and you thread them together, and then you pour them on your finger and your thumb. You try it. Hold your hand out. Go on.
2: Go on.
1: Right, that's it. Then you roll a little piece of cardboard up dead tight like I have, and you bend it in the middle. Right, here you are. Get hold of it in your other hand. No, the other one.
2: Like this.
1: Yeah, now just put it on the elastic. That's it. Right. Just tuck it back and aim it. Then you just let it go. Easy peasy. Go on then. Aim it at something. Anything.
2: Right. What shall I aim it at? Oh, I know. Right.
1: Oh, man.
3: Oh! Oh! Oh, what the bloody hell?
1: Oh.
2: What's up, Alf, love?
3: What's up? I've been stung by summit. That's what's up. Ooh.
2: Who have you?
3: Ooh.
2: I wonder what it was, Billy.
1: I don't know.
2: You ain't seen any bumblebees round the house lately, have you, Billy?
1: No, ma'am. I haven't.
3: Was that you balmy sod? Did you fire this pellet? You could have took me eye out with this.
2: Oh, aren't you irritable when you're waking up? Can't you take a joke?
1: Yeah, it was only a joke, Dad.
3: A joke? A bloody joke?
2: Oh, calm down, Alf, before you burst a blood blister. It was a good shot, though, wasn't it, Billy?
1: Yeah.
2: Here, let me kiss it better for you.
3: Get off.
2: Oh, stop sulking. I'll pour you out a nice cup of tea.

0: while you come down off the ceiling.
1: Did he hurt you, Dad? I think he did, because there's a red mark on your cheek. Stephen Carey flirted one at me at school and he hit me on my leg and that was stinging for ages. Is yours stinging, Dad?
0: Yeah. Nice cup of tea for the wounded soldier. Well, say thank you then. All this fuss about a little tap on the cheek with a piece of rolled up paper.
1: It was cardboard, Mum. It makes a better red mark than paper ones.
0: Oh, straighten your face, Alf. There's people all over the world dying like hot cakes. And you're whinging about a little thing like that.
2: Bugger off, Audrey.
0: That's better. You're getting back to your normal cantankerosity again now.
1: Except that you still got a red mark on your cheek, Dad.
2: And you'll have red marks on both your cheeks in a minute. The cheeks of your little ass.
0: Oh, aren't you nice?

0: The Hanson Boys and Mumba. I really love that one. I probably shouldn't. Now, a family staying at a holiday rental in County Wexford in Ireland say they fled after discovering the landlord concealed behind a makeshift wall inside the property. The website booking.com, they've suspended the listing whilst it investigates. Irish police attended the house but said that no criminal offence had been disclosed at this stage. A rural town in Minnesota in America, they've unveiled what's believed to be the world's tallest nutcracker. Now, Vern the Patriot stands nearly 66 feet tall before you start counting the 9-foot pedestal. It's got a working jaw and joins a town collection which already has thousands of nutcrackers, only in America, eh? Japanese shoppers are finding one of their actors staring back at them from the vegetable aisle after his face was printed on the packaging of some 10,000 lettuces. Now, it's an unusual campaign, perhaps, designed to encourage people to find more ways of eating lettuce instead of throwing them away. Well, fancy that. If we were going to print a face on our lettuces, what would it be? Now, turnips we've got covered. Elsewhere, Labour MP Stella Cressy has been amusing Londoners after appealing for help to reunite what she thought was a lost pet parrot with its owner. The bird was spotted in Lloyd Park. Turned out it's actually one of London's familiar ring-necked parakeets and not lost at all. And not even a parrot. A 22-year-old woman says she was refused entry to a gourmet burger kitchen restaurant at the Trafford Centre in Manchester because she couldn't find any physical proof that she was over 18, despite not intending to order any alcohol. Now, the restaurant says that licensing conditions do require unaccompanied customers to be adults and it operates a Challenge 25 policy. Do you know, I don't think even when I was 17 people asked me to prove that I was over 21. Just some people are born lucky. A young man from Northern Ireland has gone viral after setting up an unofficial coffee-making operation on the London Underground. Samuel Netherton filmed himself handing out free coffees on the Northern Line, his video attracting hundreds of thousands of views. And finally, a Grand Theft Auto modder has created gaming's answer to Inception by getting Vice City to run inside GTA 3, whilst GTA 3 itself is running inside San Andreas. You've got to be a gamer to understand all of this. Now, all three games, we're told, can operate simultaneously, leaving players controlling a game inside a game inside a game. Bring back Crossroads, I say.
1: Good

0: Debbie Harry, Blondie together, and don't you dare leave me hanging on the telephone. Independent local radio Thursday morning. Birthday boy today is David Essex. Yeah, he's celebrating his birthday. Another track from him coming in just a few moments. Time now, though. Let's see what's going on in the news headlines.
1: From Radio News Hub, I'm Frankie Hairsign. Business rates are to be cut by 20% for pubs, clubs and live music venues across England. It's Andy Burnham's latest policy announcement and will apply to nearly 32,000 hospitality businesses. The UK has withdrawn its remaining diplomatic staff from Iran as US airstrikes on the country enter a 12th night. New research finds bullying on social media and cheaper holidays in term time could be linked to more kids being off school. And a twice-daily pill, which helps people with multiple sclerosis walk more easily, is to be rolled out on the NHS.

That's our second outing this morning from the birthday boy, David Essex, celebrating his birthday and his big hit from back in 1982. People always think of that as a Christmas hit. Well, it was kind of a hit at Christmas time, but nothing really to do with Christmas at all. Very much like Stop the Cavalry, which kind of has one reference to Christmas, but really it was just the time that it came out rather than actually any Christmassy feel. You could just as legitimately play it today. And if you press me on that, I might. It's 24 and a half minutes away from 11. Now we've got our retro chart too. That's coming after the 11 o'clock headlines today. Well, by way of happy coincidence, we're taking you back to 1982. The very first Powerball draw took place with UK players finally able to take part. The winning numbers were 4, 5, 22, 50 and 58. So if they're your regular numbers that you use for all sorts of lottery things and you didn't take part, well, you could well have missed out. It's the arrival, of course, of the American game, which has created some interest because of the enormous jackpots. Lottery advisors saying that many big winners now prioritise paying off their mortgage and securing their family's future before splashing out on their own things. So if any of my family are listening, I can very happy to send you my account details. Gordon Ramsley is highlighting the problem of children going hungry during school holidays. Now, this is part of his work with the Feeding Britain campaign. It's a charity that says hundreds of thousands of kids living in poverty are at risk of what's described as holiday hunger. Gordon Ramsley is supporting programmes providing food and activities when free school meals are not normally available. In royalty, Prince George, officially a teenager now, after celebrating his 13th birthday with a new portrait released by the Prince and Princess of Wales, the second in line to the throne, preparing for another major milestone when he starts Eton College in September. Disabled people are warning that pavement parking can make everyday journeys for them rather dangerous by forcing wheelchair users, along with their parents and pushchairs, and people with sight loss to have to get onto the road. A new research has highlighted a patchwork of different approaches across various local authorities in England. Pressure is continuing for rather clear guidance and enforcement. Families taking pets to Europe this summer are being reminded to check the latest travel rules before they set off. Now, changes were introduced in April, which affect the paperwork some people travelling from Great Britain with dogs, cats and ferrets, apparently. Do people take their ferrets on holiday? Well, it's here. I'm just reading it, so maybe they do. But apparently, if you want to take your ferret into the European Union, you're being urged to check official guidance and do so before you set off. You might also want to check in with your doctor. A coroner is highlighting the deadly danger of using outdoor gas heaters in enclosed spaces. Now, this comes after a married couple sadly died from carbon monoxide poisoning inside their camper van. Kaylee and Christopher Cole, they were found dead after using a heater that was never designed for indoor use, their deaths being ruled misadventure. A mum from Cardiff who decided to become a nurse after her husband died from COVID has now graduated. She returned to education, completed the qualification she needed, and went on to earn her nursing degree after being inspired by the care that her husband Eric received whilst he was in hospital. Oh, actually, one other thing I wanted to tell you about, which is apparently selling unwanted clothes online. It's continuing to boom at the moment, as many households are looking for ways to make some extra money, and shoppers increasingly turning to second-hand fashion. Now, the website and app Vinted reported rather strong growth last year. Research too suggesting many users are putting the money they save towards essential household costs. It's all part of that squeeze we're all feeling. The best music, it's The Morning Show with Andy through until midday. And this one, well, one of my favourites from one of those, well, sirens of the 60s.

0: There may be an increasing trend in selling clothes online. There's also a bit of a trend. You see, you don't normally get coughing live on the wireless. I think I'll just take a deep breath and start again. There's also a trend of coughing live on the radio, which I've just started. Whether that'll catch on, I've no idea. The trend I'm thinking of, though, is of people describing their jobs as an influencer. Now, many of these influencers do things that don't really influence anything useful at all. One making the news now carried a bathtub to the top of the Brecon Beacons and left it there. It was apparently an attempt to stage what he described as the world's highest bath. I presume that it didn't have anything in it, because you couldn't possibly carry a bath full of water all the way up. So I'm not quite sure what the thing was all about. The bath was ultimately roofed and crushed, the influencer apologising for leaving the whole thing behind. I think I'll go and have a splutter, with the microphone turned off this time, and have a look while we're doing that at what's going on in showbiz today.
1: Lily Allen's life and career is to be the subject of a feature-length documentary. Following the success of her 2025 album West End Girl, Prime Video is to release a retrospective film that charts the singer's journey from being the queen of MySpace to her current career resurgence. Star Trek actor William Shatner's revealed both he and his daughter Melanie were diagnosed with stage 4 cancer about the same time as each other. The 95-year-old has stage 4 malignant melanoma, which has spread to his lungs and brain, and his daughter is being treated for breast cancer. Donald Trump suffered a setback in his $10 billion defamation case against the BBC. A judge has ruled the US president must turn over his financial records as he seeks substantial damages in a Florida court over the editing of a Panorama documentary about the US Capitol riots. And former Smiths guitarist Johnny Marr has had to cancel a comeback gig at London's Wembley Arena. The 62-year-old says it's with great regret that the concert on October the 24th won't go ahead, but a reason hasn't been given for its postponement. It's been

Sinead O'Connor, and Nothing Compares to You. I mean, the Grammar Police would say it's with you, but well, I don't want to spoil a good thing. And apologies again for spluttering. I know it happens to the worst of us, and that's probably why I'm here rather than doing something slightly more, rewarding, because I choke live on air, and you don't get many of those things very often. And it is, of course, slightly entertaining, because people take these things and put them on websites. So I'll be famous one day. Now, Spurs, they're doing rather well, at least in searches on the internet. This is after they beat the MK Dons 1-0 in their open pre-season game. Now, their new signing, Mateus Fernandez, he scored in just 3 minutes as Tottenham Hotspur supporters got their first look at the new team ahead of the new season. An EasyJet flight, now that's doing rather well in searches after a Liverpool-bound plane which was returning to Tenerife following a disturbance involving around 10 passengers. Spanish police removed 8 people from the aircraft, including 6 kids, before the flight later continued on to Liverpool. Football still, West Ham are trending after a convincing 5-0 Prince pre-season away at Stevenage, a result guaranteeing lots of discussion amongst the Hammers supporters as attention turns to which players could force their way into the team for the new season. Elsewhere, and a terrifying Ryanair incident is back amongst the UK's biggest searches. Investigators continuing examining an engine failure that led to a passenger being partly sucked through a broken aircraft window before being pulled back inside. Now, the incident happened earlier this month, we're told, with American investigators now saying that they haven't ruled out the aircraft's age or servicing as being possible contributory factors. And what else we got? Oh, yeah, searches for a possible 39 Celsius heat wave. They're searching as computer model maps are suggesting another spell of extreme heat. Now, that's all being spread online. The important bit, though, is that 39 is not an official forecast at this stage, although further hot spells do remain possible as we now head towards August. Samsung, now they're trending, following its huge Galaxy with an unpacking event in London where it unveiled the Galaxy Z Fold Extra 8. There's a few versions of it alongside a Flip 8. And they've also moved into what's called intelligent eyewear. Now, the Fold 8 Ultra starts at, just over £1,800. So if you want that, you better start saving. For me, I'll just stick with my 10-year-old phone.

0: The New Seekers, and I get a little sentimental over you. Now, we're getting very close to the retro chart. Gives me an ideal opportunity to remind you how you can get involved in next week's chart. Now, we put them together on Sunday lunchtime. So, if you want to get in with a shout, all you have to do, send us a message. Let us know which year you'd like to hear and which day you'd like to hear it. Details of where to send that all coming later.
1: It's time for more Malicious Gossip.
2: I'm Peter Reynolds, and this is your LA Spins Minute. A year after Oasis reunited to kick off their world tour in Cardiff, Wales, fans can see their first performance together in 16 years on the big screen. Disney released the teaser for Don't Look Back in Anger, a documentary that follows brothers Liam and Noel Gallagher's Oasis Live 25 sold-out world tour premiering in September. No fighting, boys. Sony Pictures Animation and Amazon MGM Studios will bring the next installment of the Hotel Transylvania franchise, The Haunting of Hotel Transylvania, to theaters in 2027. Sony will distribute the film in North America, while Amazon will oversee the rest of the world. This is the fifth film to be released, and just like people from Transylvania, it will likely suck. I'm Peter Reynolds, and that's...

0: Andy Burnham's announced another measure to bring down costs, now cutting business rates by 20% for pubs, clubs and live music across England. The discount will apply to nearly 32,000 hospitality businesses. It sounds Mr. Burnham set to meet Scotland's First Minister John Swinney later. Mr. Swinney says they have a lot to talk about.
1: The Prime Minister signalled to me that he wants to have a constructive and positive relationship with the Scottish Government, and I take the Prime Minister at his word. I've known him a long time, and he said that directly to me. So I look forward to working with the Prime Minister and the UK Government to advance the interests of improving the lives of people in Scotland.
0: A teenage girl and a woman have died after a group got into difficulty in the water off the coast of West Mersey. Essex police say they were called by the ambulance service late yesterday afternoon. A third person is also said to be in a serious condition in hospital. Police believe that they were all known to each other. A public memorial for Anne Widdecombe will be held later this year. The 78-year-old was found dead at her home earlier this month. Joshua Kerry, who's 28 and from Rotherham, appeared in court charged with her murder. AI chatbots could be just as effective as humans in giving emotional support. A recent study found that step-by-step guidance on dealing with emotions is what helps the most. PhD researcher Yu-Hui Chun explains what these results could teach us.
2: In the current clinical field, what they've always been suggesting is actually to give acknowledgement. But what we found in the study is actually sometimes you might need to really provide with detailed guidance. And I think human can really learn from AI in that aspect.
0: Over three quarters of UK airports have raised or introduced drop-off fees in the past year. The average cost increased by a third. An Airports UK spokesperson says it's part of the business model and helps support a wide variety of flights. And a twice-daily pill, which helps people with multiple sclerosis walk more easily, is to be rolled out on the NHS. Thousands of patients in England will be eligible for the drug, described as a life-changer. That's the latest from Radio News Hub. I'm Frankie Hersine.

3 minutes past 11, a very good morning. I'll do my very best not to choke through this. Welcome along then to the Retro Chart. Today, we're taking you back to the 23rd of July 1982, counting down the top 10 and playing the top 5 in full as it was on this very day. And it was a drop of 6 places getting us underway then this week at 10 for Odyssey and Inside Out. A big climb this week, up 22 places for Dex's Midnight Runners and their new song from the album Too Raya. Yep, it's Come On Eileen this week at 9. It started with a kiss last week at 12, this week up 4 places to 8 for Hot Chocolate, and dropping down 2 at 7, Shalimar with A Night to Remember. A new entry in for Madness this week at 6 with Driving in My Car. And moving into the top 5, another big climb this week, Vince Clarke, Alison Moyet together. Don't Go, up 19 places at... Number 5.

Yazoo in the United Kingdom, over in America, although they couldn't get their head around the word Yazoo. So everything over there was released under the name Yaz, which I guess got very confusing in the 1980s when they did finally get an artist called Yaz. Hopefully she didn't make the charts in America. There they were then, number 5, and Don't Go. A big climb then up 5 places for Bananarama. It's their 3rd chart hit, the one of so many this week, the Shy Boy.

Don't it make you feel good? It's a climb of five places for Bananarama at four and the Shy Boy, and a drop of one place for the Steve Miller Band. Better, I think, than the Glenn Miller Band. This week, Abracadabra.

0: Last week at number two, this week a drop of one place, the Steve Miller Band at three with Abracadabra, and a big jump up five places for the German band Trio this week, Da Da Da.
1: Number two.

0: 17 and half past 11. It's the Retro Chart, taking you back to the songs you were buying on this very day, 23rd of July 1982. Number two sound then, coming from Trio Da Da Da. Before the number one, let's take a step back and look at the story so far.
1: The top 10 countdown.
0: This week at 10, a drop of 6 places for Odyssey and Inside Out. Up 22 for Dex's Midnight Runners at 9 with Come On Eileen, and also on its way up, a climb of 4 for Errol Brown Hot Chocolate. It started with a kiss this week at number 8. A drop of 2 for Shalimar, A Night to Remember at 7, and a new entry in at

6 for Madness and Driving in My Car. Into the top 5 at 5, A Climb of 19 for Yazoo and Don't Go. And up 5 at 4, Bananarama and The Shy Boy. Down 1 at 3, Steve Miller Band and Abracadabra. And up 5 at 2 for Trio with Da Da Da. The number one song, a non-mover, same as it had been for the last few weeks. It's Irene Cara and Fame.

Green Carrier. Top of the Tree, the number one song across the United Kingdom this day, 1982. And that brings us to an end of our retro chart for this Thursday morning. Back tomorrow after the news headlines at 11 o'clock, where we do it all over again. Now, we mentioned earlier that we do want you to get involved in the retro chart. So if you'd like to choose a year for next week, and then we put them together at lunchtime on Sunday. So decide which year you'd like to hear. And you can then have a choice of days too, Monday to Friday. But do give us a couple of options in case two people plump for the same day. It does happen, you know. And if you've got a particular reason for choosing that year, then do include that. But remember, I will read it out, so nothing's secret. It's the year I first cheated on my husband. You get the idea. And whatever reason you're celebrating, it could be maybe divorcing that very husband. Then do pop that in, and provided I can read it out, I certainly will. Now, we've got three ways of getting in touch. One number, three routes. The number 07469275285. Now, you can send your idea, your nomination, by message, either a regular text message. We're on WhatsApp too, and also Telegram. So loads of ways of getting in touch. We would love to hear from you. Now, what are we going to do next? I think we'll do our Each of the Beat 11s is Mega Mix. Now, what we've done recently is we've moved away from just dance tracks, where finding 12-inch mixes is probably not that challenging, to songs that were not really dancey, but certainly massive hits that you'll know and love, and maybe where you're not used to hearing an extended version. Now, with that in mind, we've gone all Cliff Richard this morning. Now, don't laugh. This took some doing. For this one, we've gone back to 1979.

0: That's our 11s as each of the beat mega mix for this Thursday morning. Back to 1979 and the pen of Alan Tarmy and We Don't Talk Anymore. Independent local radio for a Thursday morning. It's the morning show, Andy, through until midday today. At time now, they're just after 11:30. At time for the latest news headlines.
1: From Radio News Hub, I'm Frankie Hairsign. Business rates are to be cut by 20% for pubs, clubs and live music venues across England. It's Andy Burnham's latest policy announcement and will apply to nearly 32,000 hospitality businesses. The UK has withdrawn its remaining diplomatic staff from Iran as US airstrikes on the country enter a 12th night. New research finds bullying on social media and cheaper holidays in term time could be linked to more kids being off school. And a twice-daily pill, which helps people with multiple sclerosis walk more easily, is to be rolled out on the NHS in England.

Soundtronic and their take on the Phil Collins classic, It's Another Day in Paradise. It's independent local radio. It's Andy, the morning show for Thursday. And if you're planning a night in tonight, well, I thought I'd give you the lowdown on what's on telly tonight. Now, we start at 8 o'clock because we think you should stick with the wireless at least until then. Fake or fortune? Now, that's the burning question, answered hopefully at 8 o'clock on BBC One tonight, followed by Who Do You Think You Are? Now, there's a question. And rounding up your night's entertainment after the news, it's Murder 24/7. And if that wasn't enough, there's a double episode of it. Digging for Britain, not to be confused with Murder 24/7. That's over on BBC Two, 8 till 9. Followed by The Devil in the Family, The Fall of Ruby Frank. Inside Number 9, and that's our roundup programme on BBC Two, seeing us through until 10 o'clock. Over on ITV One, Coronation Street from 8 o'clock through until 9, and The Chase Around the World, followed by Bad Boys. That's your film with a whole host of stars. You know who they are. Starting at 10 to 11 tonight. Over on Channel 4, we've got George Clark's Remarkable Renovations, which involves renovations which are remarkable, and best of all presented by George Clark. Murder Case, The Digital Detectives, followed by The Showjumper Murder. That's your Channel 4 entertainment. Over on Channel 5, they've moved away from misery, murder, grim death, and things that go bump in the night. Instead, they've gone for the Commonwealth Games opening ceremony, live coverage from the official opening being held at the Hydro in Glasgow. That's starting at 8 o'clock, running right through until 10. And sticking with Scotland, yeah, they've got Billy Connolly in his own words. And that's rounding up your entertainment tonight on Channel 5. And that's your night on telly.

0: Data's Crowd, classic 1977. And of course, the song that kicked off Live Aid in 1985. There they were then, rocking all over the world. Fast approaching 20 minutes away from midday. Final look at the national newspapers today. The Times leading what it calls prisons chaos after the Prime Minister Andy Burnham ordered a review of government's early release policies. The row erupted over concerns that two men convicted of manslaughter over the death of a serving police officer could become eligible for early release. The Daily Telegraph leading on Lissy Harper's criticism of the possibility that those two men convicted over the death of her husband could qualify for early release, as she been describing the prospect as deplorable, the controversy now prompting a government review. The Guardian also leading on the government's review of that early prisoner release policy, focusing on the political pressure which Andy Burnham currently faces over the plans. The Prime Minister saying that the policy will now be reconsidered before being fully implemented. The I newspaper, now they're talking today about proposals that could see water company executives facing criminal conspiracy charges over serious wrongdoing in the water industry. The splash reflecting growing pressure for tougher personal accountability as anger grows over pollution and the performance of water companies more widely. Financial Times, now they're talking about surging gas prices as extreme heat and concerns about supplies for the coming winter are putting pressure on energy markets. The story reported today raising fresh concerns about higher wholesale costs and whether they could eventually feed through to both households and businesses. The Daily Mirror, now they're leading on calls from wealthy Britons, including the former footballer Gary Lineker, for the government to increase taxes for the richest, the paper describing the campaigners as moral millionaires who argue that those with the broadest shoulders could and should contribute more. Finally, this morning, the Metro. Now, they too are leading on an Andy Burnham story. This time, though, the £2 price cap on participating single bus fares. These only affecting England and outside of London and will come into force in January. The new Prime Minister saying that the policy is designed to make everyday travel just that little bit more affordable as all part of his ongoing cost of living push. Time for a final look at what's going on in sport today.
1: Manchester City's Phil Foden says new boss Enzo Maresca is fitting in well at the Etihad. Foden, who's just signed a new four-year deal, told Manchester City TV that things are working out.
2: When we had him in the travel season, it was brilliant. His attention to detail, the small things that make a big difference. And even training with him at the moment, you can tell how good of a coach he is. So I'm really excited to play under him and see where it goes.
1: Wolves striker Tolu Arakadare has forced the cancellation of a training session after he refused to leave the pitch. The 25-year-old Nigeria international sat down and demanded the club let him move to Fiorentina. Wolves have rejected a bid from the Serie A side, having already accepted an offer elsewhere. In darts, Cameron Menzies was taken ill during his World Match Play second round match against Ross Smith in Blackpool. The Scot required medical attention, but the PDC say it wasn't too serious and they're looking forward to seeing him again soon. And Tyson Fury says the best is yet to come as he prepares to take on Marius Watch in Thailand tomorrow. It's thought it'll be a warm-up for a much-anticipated bout with Anthony Joshua.

the OJs, and she used to be my girl. Not quite sure what she's doing now. She could be working at the Manchester Megastore checkout. You know the song. Now, one of the stories, and one of the kind of more, I don't know whether it's uplifting, but certainly quite inspiring. A few millionaires, including the former BBC One football pundit and England player Gary Lineker, along with the music producer Brian Eno, they've written to the new Prime Minister Andy Burnham, asked to be taxed more. Now, it's an open letter with over 120 well-off Britons telling Andy Burnham that we can afford it. We're not talking about higher taxes on those who get up and go to work for their income every day, but for the very richest, they say, whose income is derived from the wealth they already hold. Now, organised by patriotic millionaires, this letter said that it would lead to a more equal society and urged a devolution of wealth and power from the very richest. Now, people can already give money or stocks voluntarily to the Treasury using a donation facility. Conservative leader Kevin Badenoch saying that Gary Lineker is very welcome to pay more tax. He can write a cheque to the Treasury. Nobody's stopping him.

That's our third outing this morning for the birthday boy. Yeah, David Essex, who never knowingly coughs live on air. Unlike me, of course. I don't know what's going on with me today. I've definitely got a frog in my throat. I better find something to do with it for tomorrow morning. Now, if it's your birthday today, hope you're having a lovely day. If you're a cinema fan, there's a few things you could well have been going to see. This day, 1980, the 23rd of July, 'twas a Wednesday, and all was well with the world. Your very first chance to go and see Fame, yeah, the original movie, making its British premiere on this very day. 1 year later, in 1981, Herbie Goes Bananas. It was a different world. And Jaws the Revenge. Do you remember those sequels? They just got dafter and dafter as the thing went on. That making its premiere on Thursday, the 23rd of July in 1987. On the telly this day, 1981, It Ain't Half Up, Mum. And 1986 marked the return of Sherlock Holmes. Really, really good retelling with Jeremy Brett and Edward Hardwick. And there was quite an important day in television this day in 1962. It was the very, very first public transatlantic television broadcast using the satellite Telstar. And Prince Andrew, as he was at least this day, 1986, married Sarah Ferguson. All of this happening at Westminster Abbey. The event, well, it received significant coverage both in the UK and around the world, and reportedly he didn't even break out a sweat.

0: Dawn and Knock Three Times, pretty much bringing us to an end of our program today. Now, when it comes to daft things on telly, you know, a few things have tickled my fancy quite as much as some of the scenes in both Life on Mars and Ashes to Ashes, particularly Ashes to Ashes, where they did that rather clever thing with Tom Robinson. You had to be there. And that has inspired our final song today. Have yourself a lovely afternoon. Join me from 9 tomorrow morning.
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1: Interesting news in Brussels, I'm William Denslow. The United States and Saudi Arabia have signed a civilian nuclear cooperation agreement. The deal has provoked a backlash in Israel, where opposition politicians have warned that enriched nuclear fuel could eventually allow Riyadh to develop nuclear weapons. India's Supreme Court refused to hear an urgent petition on police attacks against recent student protests in New Delhi. And the European Union has reached an agreement on a 21st Russian sanctions package.
0: This is Lazy Gold. Playing the greatest oldies of all time.

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0: Fun with Am and Davo and Aaron. And I'm going to say this, ever since we got finished with that whole stampede stuff at the parties and everything, I have just stayed chair locked since then. Thank you.
2: Very nice.
0: Thank you very much, everybody. I guess we have to run that one for another week now because we did a best of show on Tuesday, so we didn't come up with a new one.
3: So
0: we're going to run that till next Tuesday, okay? And then we'll come up with a new one.
2: Good plan.
0: Welcome to the show, everybody. I want to thank everybody who's tuned in to listen to the only radio crew whose Zoom call got completely derailed when someone said, "I thought your background was not virtual. Then why is your house on fire?" You don't want to hear that. We're going to talk about other things you don't want to hear on Zoom calls throughout the show here, so stick around for it. What are we going to talk about? We got hot off the top news. We got a couple headlines we got to talk about, right? So we got the trivia reveal, the game show. Everybody gets to play along with us.
3: We sure do. And then my favorite thing for the week is modern Seinfeld.
0: I'm not sure if your favorite part of the week is doing the actual modern Seinfeld.
3: Everyone knows exactly what's happening now. And then I'm going to update us on the Sex Pistols, Shania Twain, and Phil Collins for music. Yeah.
1: And then I'm going to tell you about a horrible mistake that God made.
3: Oh, that sounds like a joke, I guess.
0: That must be a joke, because that can't possibly happen.
1: And then after that, I want to talk to you about sometimes moments that break us actually build us.
3: Okay. That sounds lovely.
0: That sounds very inspiring.
3: Then I've got something that's going to ruin that. That's my DIY for the week, so stay tuned. I've talking about painting the house while Dave was away.
1: Beautiful.
0: Okay. And then I got another really important thing. I think that I'm surprised we're doing it this late, though. Ways to stretch your family's vacation budget this summer.
3: There's vacation time left.
0: Is there vacation time left to stretch?
1: Sure.
0: Okay, well, we're going to find out. We're going to try to help people out, okay?
1: And then after that, I'm checking on traffic in a neighborhood garage sale.
3: Oh, cool.
1: Oh, it sounds like a huge event.
0: Nice. And then, of course, like usual, we've got a couple stories that we're going to share in the good news segment and the trivia preview. We got three questions we need to ask at the end of the show, but get ready. I know you guys are excited for it.
1: Oh yeah.
0: Time for Hot Off the Top News.
1: Hot.
4: It's weird. The weird and wacky news.
0: Headline. Galore. What have we got? Another French museum, just like the Louvre.
1: Remember the Louvre?
0: It was a jewel robbery that happened. So we're going to talk about that. And then United Airlines comes up with early baggage drop-off.
1: Such a hassle.
0: Little pilot program they're starting. So we're going to talk about that. We're going to have a lot of fun and make sure you're back for it right here on Fun with Em and Davo and Aaron right after this.

0: Okay, gather around, everybody. We've got our headlines here. Our headlines on Fun with Amandevo and Aaron. Now, we've got to get to them and tell you all about the French museum that got broken into. There's a jewel robbery. A lot more than just jewels, actually. So they were jewelry thieves that stole about $5 million worth of Art Nouveau pieces during an early morning break-in at France's Lalique Museum.
1: Ooh, Masta. La la.
2: Sounds right. Fancy.
0: Yeah. Yeah, sounds fancy. That's right. I thought you were going to say sounds fun.
2: No.
0: Not everything is fun, Aaron. Just our show. Masta suspects use sledgehammers to smash display cases before escaping with 27 items designed by René Lalique. The crystal, gold, and semi-precious stone jewelry cannot be melted down, which makes it difficult to sell. The thieves remain at large, and the museum will stay closed for several days while the investigation continues.
2: Ooh, yeah. A sledgehammer? Huh? So a real smash and grab,
0: smash and grab. I just want to say regarding this that it's good to see that security chief for the Louvre.
2: Remember that?
0: Found another job after they fired him.
1: He's going to be looking again.
0: Next story we've got here is about United Airlines. They come up with an early baggage drop-off pilot program. United Airlines has begun testing out a new early drop-off baggage program called Twilight Drop Bag. And here's how Twilight Drop Bag works. Passengers with an early morning flight can drop off their checked bags curbside at the terminal the night before. The advantage for United is it shifts the heavy morning demand on staff to a less heavy hectic time of the day.
1: Okay.
0: The advantage to flyers is two trips to the airport instead of one.
1: Yeah. Or dealing with the crush of the late afternoon traffic at the airport.
0: Oh, yeah. That's
2: another
0: right.
2: gallon of gas to pay
1: sure,
2: for.
1: Sure. Yeah.
0: How about not having your clothes or toiletries with you when you wake up in the morning? How about that?
1: Have more small individual items for you to carry and manage as you make your way through the airport in the morning.
2: Or even more time to lose your baggage.
1: That's right.
0: Yeah, yeah. Or how about this one? More time for the handlers to steal stuff out of your suitcase.
1: Oh, that hurts me hard. Yeah. Or this is the best airline idea since unassigned seating.
2: Oh, fun.
0: Oh, terrible. There you go. It made our headline news on Hot Off the Top News right here on Fun with Amandevo and Aaron. Guess what?
2: What's up? We got
0: the trivia reveal coming up. So that reveal is going to be, you at home playing along with us. And we're going to answer those silly questions we've got next on Fun with Amandevo and Aaron.

0: Mystery Game Show, it's time for the trivia reveal. But first, here's a word from our sponsor.
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0: Okay, we've got the trivia reveal now. We've got the three questions we're going to answer. Let's get right into it here. Anybody who's listening, you could play along. In number one, in a recent study, just over 75% of women under 24 years old said they do this. Just 4 years ago, 95% of women did it. What is it, Aaron? You have an idea what the women are doing?
2: How about alphabetize their snack cupboard?
0: Oh. Okay, like so by snack name?
2: All in order.
0: Okay.
3: Make me one who doesn't do that.
0: Okay, and then Amanda, what have you got for this one?
3: I said make their date pay on the first date.
2: Oh, okay.
3: Less women are maybe requiring that.
0: Yeah. Okay. I said the women just aren't going clubbing anymore like they used to.
3: It's true.
0: It's all craft beers and pubs.
3: That is true, yeah.
0: Boring.
3: Sure.
0: The actual answer is shave their armpits.
3: Oh.
2: So,
0: yeah, I dated a woman once. Okay, we're going to move on to the next one here. Number two, recent data found that close to 20% of women have done this to make themselves look better. What is it? Aaron, what do you think it is?
2: How about standing beside their short friends in every photo?
3: Okay.
0: That makes them look a little bit better.
3: Yeah, absolutely.
0: I agree. And then Amanda, you've got an answer for this, don't you?
3: I said got a promotion at work.
0: Got a promotion at work. How does that make them look better?
3: Well, they're more successful, more money, more smarter.
0: So they just glow more?
3: Yeah,
0: is that what happens?
3: That's right.
2: Brag more.
0: Okay. I said covered their entire body with tattoos.
3: That could be.
0: That's what's happening nowadays. And the actual answer is getting a nose piercing.
3: Oh, I'm not a fan of the nose piercing, actually.
0: Oh, I thought you were going to say you want to get one.
3: No, no way.
0: I don't think so. Okay, how about this one here? Number three, in a recent survey, 20% of women said they refused to do this without makeup on.
2: Directly at the self-checkout camera?
3: That's pretty good.
0: At the grocery store?
3: Yeah.
0: Okay.
3: Mine's
0: Amanda?
3: To say, go to the grocery store. You might run into people. Yeah.
0: Do you guys get
3: about the cameras.
0: Do you guys get a ding ding?
3: I don't
0: for
3: know.
0: That?
3: Is it the right answer?
0: It's not the right answer, but you guys pick the same, basically the same thing.
2: We're both a dislike.
0: Okay. I said go on a first date. So definitely will not go without makeup on a first date, right?
3: 20% though, I think 20%? That's higher.
0: You think so? Okay.
3: Yeah.
0: Well, the actual answer is just answer the door.
3: Oh, really?
0: I don't think anybody answers the door anymore, though.
3: No,
0: so
3: that's true.
0: I don't have to worry about that. Okay, well, those are your answers. Those are your questions. We have more coming up at the end of the show. Make sure you stick around for those. And now, we're going to hand it over to Amanda because...
3: It's time for Modern Seinfeld.
2: Oh, I love how you sound.

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1: Hello.
2: Hello.
1: Hello.
2: I'm making myself laugh.
1: Hello. Hello, I'm Lazy Bee. 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

0: I love it. I love it. Mm-hmm. Now it's time for Amanda to take over on Fun with Em and Dave-O and Aaron. We are now going to have you do... Now, do you want to do your own jingle on this?
1: Your own theme show?
2: I don't know why we haven't switched it over to my jingle.
0: I don't know either. Maybe a little comparison would be good. Let's hear yours first.
2: Burp, beep, beep, burp, burp, burp. Okay,
1: yada, yada, yada.
0: Now let's hear the actual one and see if it's any better than that. This is Modern Seinfeld. I don't know, maybe Amanda's is better. Maybe we should change it up here a little bit. But we've got Modern Seinfeld. So what would happen, Amanda, if Seinfeld existed on our television sets today?
2: Okay, here's one. Jerry dates a girl who likes to Uber short distance places that she can easily walk to.
0: Yep.
2: Elaine starts attending a paint and sip class as a way to make new girlfriends, but ultimately starts to realize she's only going for the good wine.
0: Yeah, smart.
2: George gets a Murphy bed so he has more space in his apartment, but struggles to pull it down when he's about to get it on.
1: Love it.
2: He's doing that little jump. Right? And Kramer starts a company that turns ebooks into paper books.
0: Oh, really?
2: Mm-hmm. Yeah.
0: Full circle, isn't it? Okay.
2: Okay, here's another one. Jerry confronts a restaurant pianist whose loud playing disrupts dinner conversations, saying, "It's not about you." Elaine dates a guy who gets tattoos on impulse and puts little to no thought and when he decides to get one.
0: Okay.
2: George dates a podiatrist who loves feet but always asks George to leave his socks on when they're intimate.
0: Really?
2: And Kramer develops a dating app for lefties where swiping left means you like the person.
0: Oh, that's going to screw everything up.
2: That's right.
0: You are not going to meet some nice people now. You go, wait a second. I didn't sign up for this.
2: I said no. Yeah.
0: Okay. There you go. That's the Modern Seinfeld, what we see today. And next, what have we got coming up? Well, Amanda's back in charge, and she's doing what, Amanda?
2: The Daily Music News. Come on back for it.
1: Drop those beats.

Jazz. 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
1: Feature story news in Brussels, I'm William Denslow. The United States and Saudi Arabia have signed a civilian nuclear cooperation agreement. The deal has provoked a backlash in Israel, where opposition politicians have warned that enriched nuclear fuel could eventually allow Riyadh to develop nuclear weapons. India's Supreme Court refused to hear an urgent petition on police attacks against recent student protests in New Delhi. And the European Union has reached an agreement on a 21st Russian sanctions package.
0: This is Lazy Gold. Playing the greatest oldies of all time.

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1: Let's talk.
0: We haven't even had a chance to talk about the theme of the show, which is things that you don't want to hear on Zoom calls. We haven't even been able to talk about it. We'll talk about it in the next segment, okay?
2: Next
0: segment, we'll talk about it. Right now, we have to hand it over to Amanda because she's got lots to tell us that's going on in the daily music news. So tell us what's happening
2: there. I sure do. So the Sex Pistols are celebrating the 30th anniversary of their reunion with a special vinyl reissue of Filthy Lucre Live.
0: Okay.
2: Recorded during the band's 1996 comeback show at London's Finsbury Park, it captures the original lineup performing classics like Anarchy in the UK,
1: God Save
2: the Queen, nearly two decades after their infamous breakup.
0: Was it that famous? Because I don't remember it.
2: Shania Twain on Friday, she dropped the song Faded Blue Jeans.
1: Oh yeah, she did.
2: Wait for it, Josh Homme of Queens of the Stone Age.
0: Very cool.
2: Yeah, the song is a final preview of her forthcoming album, Little Miss Twain, out July 24th. She says the guitar-driven anthem was inspired by one of her teenage relationships.
0: Oh, nice.
1: She's cool.
2: Yep, Phil Collins is returning to the songwriting conversation with an appearance on this week's episode of the Soda Jerker on Songwriting podcast.
0: Now I know that podcast. Yeah. I never heard of it before. Okay.
2: This comes during a major year for the 75-year-old,
1: who
2: will be inducted into the Rock and Roll Hall of Fame as a solo artist in November.
0: It will
2: be his second induction following Genesis's enshrinement in 2010.
0: I might cry.
2: Okay.
0: I might cry.
1: Oh, here's a tissue.
2: Should we go to a break?
0: I think we need to go to Cleveland.
2: Oh, yeah. I think we need to go to Cleveland. We've been to Cleveland. It's very cool there.
0: That's an awesome place. Oh, my goodness. It's so cool to be. You know, every time I hear about people being inducted into the Rock and Roll Hall of Fame and I think about our trip to the Rock and Roll Hall of Fame, I just want to go back and see some of those inductions.
2: It's so cool.
0: Especially for this one, because this would have been a bucket list concert for me to go to. Phil Collins.
2: Yeah.
0: Couldn't make it. Obviously, Phil Collins in his condition, not touring anymore, not performing anymore. So this is amazing, and I'm really happy to hear this. Thank you very much, Amanda. There's your daily music news, and get ready, because we're going to have Aaron come back, and he's going to do his...
1: Joke of the day, laughter coming up.
0: That's right. And we're also going to talk about the theme, too, those things you don't want to hear on a Zoom call. That's coming up next, too, on Fun with Am and Dave on Aaron.

0: Welcome back. It's the Thursday show right here on Fun with Em and Dave and Aaron. It's also the Thursday edition of Aaron's Joke of the Day.
1: We're also
0: going to talk about those things that you never want to hear on a Zoom call. The reason I brought this up is because I've got a Zoom call interview happening tomorrow.
2: Oh.
0: They want to talk to me about, because of the fact that, you know, I'm a big guy.
2: Yeah.
0: I've got a long... A what?
2: Fluffy.
0: I've got a long gray beard.
2: Uh-huh.
0: I'm kind of jolly.
2: Sure.
0: So guess what they want to talk to me about? what kind of things do we not want to hear while I'm on that Zoom call?
2: Oh.
0: You know, saying something and go, oh, I thought I was muted.
2: Yeah,
0: I'm
2: can
0: sorry.
2: See that happening.
0: Sorry.
2: Yeah.

0: into the microphone, by the way.
1: Oh, man. I hate it when people are like, oh, can you see my screen now? Like, figure it out.
0: What? Yeah. Come on.
2: How about I didn't know the camera was on?
1: That's a bad goodness. One. That's a bad one.
0: Were you standing up with no pants again, Aaron? We told you about that.
2: I know. I've got my boxers.
1: I've been in that meeting.
0: Bring the camera up a little bit.
2: Awkward.
0: Okay. Well, leave that for maybe an embarrassing moment for next week. Right now, it's time for Aaron to do his
2: joke of the day.
0: Okay, it's a Thursday joke, Aaron, so it better be good. Let's find out. What do you got today?
2: In surgery for a heart attack, a middle-aged woman has a vision of God by her bedside.
0: Okay.
2: Will I die, she asks. Mm-hmm. God says, no, you have 30 more years to live.
0: Oh, nice.
1: Okay.
2: With 30 more years to look forward to, she decides to make the best of it.
0: Okay.
1: Yeah.
2: Since she's in the hospital, she gets her breast implants, liposuction, a tummy tuck, hair transplant.
0: Oh, geez.
2: And collagen injections in her lips. She looks great.
0: Okay.
2: She exits the hospital with a swagger, crosses the street, and is immediately hit by an ambulance and killed.
0: Oh, no.
2: Up in heaven, she sees God. You said I had 30 more years to live, she complains.
0: Yeah.
2: That's true, God said. So what happened, she asked.
0: Yeah.
2: God shrugs his shoulders. I didn't recognize you.
0: Oh, no.
2: Honest mistake, really. You know, mistaken identity.
1: You should have been more clear.
0: You know what? I'm confused by this because I thought God always checked the photo on your license.
1: I thought we had barcodes.
0: Well, however he's doing it, he's doing it wrong. So that's a good joke. I like that one. Thank you very much, Aaron. Guess what? After the joke of the day, which actually was a Thursday type joke, I think we're going to get Aaron to come back, but we're going to get a little bit more serious this time.
2: Oh, we got to put our pants on.
0: Yes. You should have your pants on, Aaron, but I think we're also going to get you to kind of explain to people, you know, you've been through some trials and tribulations in your life, and I think you've learned a lot from it. So this has inspired what, Aaron?
2: Aaron's inspirational moment. Come on back.
0: It's coming up next.

Welcome back to Fun with Adam and Dave and Aaron. I'm Aaron, and I have a story. When I was 25, I was in a life-threatening car accident when somebody T-boned me. I was in a coma for 2 months, suffered permanent brain damage, along with already having dyslexia. Now, many years later, I'm inspiring people through laughter and inspirational stories. Thanks for joining me for Aaron's Inspirational Moments. Here's one of those stories. Your death will likely come on an ordinary day, right in the middle of unfinished plans. There will be a last conversation you ever have, and you won't even know it is the last. A last hug, a last sunset, a last laugh with someone you love. There probably won't be dramatic music or a big farewell. It's just an ordinary moment. At first, it sounds sad, but the more I thought about it, the more I realized it's actually a beautiful reminder. None of us know which moment will become our last. So don't wait for the perfect time to tell someone you love them. Don't put off making a phone call. Use the good china today. Don't save your kindness for tomorrow. Don't let little arguments steal your time. You'll never get back. So today, hug a little tighter, laugh a little louder, forgive a little quicker, and let the people in your life know they matter. Because while we can't choose how many sunsets we'll see, we can choose to truly notice the ones that are in front of us today. I'm Aaron, and that's your moment of inspiration. Remember, living is worth the cost. Survive your best life. Thanks for joining me for Aaron's Inspirational Moment. I look forward to sharing another moment next week. Now stay tuned for more fun with Adam and Dave and me, Aaron.

0: You probably think you're pretty good at multitasking behind the wheel. I mean, you have to multitask to drive. So what's wrong with checking your phone? The thing is, your brain simply doesn't work that way. Even a quick look at the map, a quick reply, affects your concentration and makes you less able to react to hazards. If you use a mobile phone while driving, you're 4 times more likely to crash. Think. Put your phone away.
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0: Fun with Am and Dave and Aaron. And now we're going to hand it over to Amanda. I had a thought about this, though. I think that today you're doing what again?
2: DIY.
0: Are you sure it's DIY?
2: Yeah.
0: Or is it DSDI?
2: I don't know what that means. You're making up stuff.
0: I think it's DSDI. I think it's Dave should do it. I think that's what this, instead of
2: you keep saying
0: yourself,
2: that, but yeah. I don't see you doing any of these things. So
0: as long as the listeners believe everything I say, that's all I care about.
2: I think they know the truth.
1: Okay, all an illusion.
0: I guess it's DIY day for Amanda in this segment we like to call
1: Mandatainment.
0: What do I have to do?
2: All right,
0: what do
2: I have to do? You don't have to do anything. You were out of town.
0: Oh, good.
2: Okay, so you were out of town, and I thought, I might as well get something done and paint the house. It needs to be done.
0: Right.
2: Yeah,
0: that's
2: and
0: right.
2: I thought, great, perfect time. You'll be gone a few days. Mm-hmm. I'll surprise you by painting the outside of the house.
0: Yeah, there's a punchline to this I'm not going to reveal.
2: No touching up spots. Just paint it. And so I've never painted a house before, but how hard could it be, really? I mean, it's basically just coloring on a much larger object.
0: Yeah.
2: So I made a plan. I'll get up early, have a coffee, buy the paint, tape everything off.
0: Have another coffee.
2: Roll the first coat, and then I'd halfway be done before lunch.
0: Yeah.
2: I can only have one coffee a day, so we know that's not true.
0: Okay.
2: I even watched a couple YouTube videos. Every painter on there said the exact same thing. Mm-hmm. Preparation is everything.
0: Okay.
2: Perfect.
0: Yeah.
2: I prepared.
0: Yes.
2: I made my coffee. I found an old pair of painting clothes that took me a little while. And then I got a little bit distracted because I started cleaning up something else. Mm-hmm. And then there was all this stuff on the floor. So anyway, I looked at paint colors for a while online. Checked the weather twice. Then I thought, I should probably wait until the morning dew dries. Like, I got up early, right? So I sat on the couch for a little while, and then I thought, well, it's getting pretty close to lunch, so I can't start now. I should probably eat. And then the sun looked a little bit too bright. Late afternoon, it got pretty windy, so I couldn't do it then.
0: Yeah.
2: I figured tomorrow is a good day to do it.
0: Okay.
2: The forecast, it kind of said 10% chance of rain. I couldn't take the chance. So I stayed in bed, and by the time you came home...
0: Okay, you weren't chair locked.
1: Again!
2: Yay!
0: Thought you might be, but
2: So then, by the time you came home, you were gone. What, 10 days?
0: Yeah.
2: I became an expert on exterior paint finishes, roller naps, ladder safety, and drying times of the premium acrylic latex. Had I actually painted anything? No.
0: But I
2: mentally painted the entire house at least 6 times, and I'm really prepared the next time you might go away for 10 days.
0: Or it becomes a DSDI situation, a DIY situation.
2: Yeah. Well, let's just say every DIY project starts with good intentions, and sometimes that's where it ends.
1: Amen. Mm-hmm.
0: That's right. Well, thank you very much for that entertainment on Mandatainment today. And guess what? We are going to take a little bit of a break, and when we get back, we got some random funny things to talk about. Amanda and I are kind of disagreeing on this. She says there's a lot more vacation time left in the summer.
2: Yeah.
0: I say we should have given everybody this advice at the beginning of the summer, so maybe a couple months ago,
1: There's lots left.
0: Well, we'll find out what the advice is, but tune in if you need to stretch that vacation budget, because we are going to give you some ideas on how you can do that on Fun with Am and Dave and Aaron right after this.

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1: Story news in Brussels, I'm William Denslow. The United States and Saudi Arabia have signed a civilian nuclear cooperation agreement. The deal has provoked a backlash in Israel, where opposition politicians have warned that enriched nuclear fuel could eventually allow Riyadh to develop nuclear weapons. India's Supreme Court refused to hear an urgent petition on police attacks against recent student protests in New Delhi. And the European Union has reached an agreement on a 21st Russian sanctions package.
0: This is Lazy Gold. Playing the greatest oldies of all time. Like this.

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1: Find your spark.
2: Ooh.
3: Oh, that's a good one.
2: But stay away from dry grass.
1: And don't touch hot things.
3: What is this turning into right now?
2: Golly.
3: It's supposed to be random funny things that we like to talk about. We're going to figure out ways to stretch that family's vacation budget this summer. Amanda thinks you still have lots of time to implement some of these, so let's find out what they are, starting with, start referring to your tool shed as the quote-unquote summer house.
2: Oh, I like that idea. Yeah.
3: Actually, not a bad idea at all. Okay, Amanda, have you got another idea how you can stretch that vacation budget?
2: Tell the family you're doing Europe this year and then spend the day eating at IKEA.
1: Oh, beautiful.
3: That's true. Yeah. You could actually do many. There's many pubs of different cultures that
1: Absolutely.
3: You could do. You could be going to you could travel the world all in one city. Okay, how about this next way to stretch your family budget there, Aaron?
1: How about take the kids to the car wash and tell them all it's Disney's latest attraction.
3: Okay, what's it called?
1: The Land of the Really Shiny SUV.
2: Oh, I could do that. Yeah.
3: Okay, or save hundreds on camping gear by calling the power outage at home glamping.
2: Oh, yes. Smart.
3: So beautiful. You have a power outage.
2: Yeah.
3: Okay, and then Amanda, you've got another one.
2: When taking a car trip, keep freezer bags in the glove compartment in case you hit a deer.
1: Ooh.
2: I don't like that.
3: Well, that's morbid. Okay. Aaron, have you got another one that's not so morbid?
1: Take the kids to your new backyard attraction, the Garden Slug Petting Zoo.
3: I'm sorry, I'm trying to imagine that. It'd be so much fun playing with those slugs. Amanda, you got another one here, don't you? Oh, no, wait. I want to do this one.
2: Okay.
3: I want to do it. Save money at Hertz with the right tools. Any rental car can be a convertible.
1: Oh, it's true.
2: That's not good. We do not endorse that recommendation.
3: Right. Now I'll let Amanda do this next one.
2: Visit your local landfill and call it Mount Recycle National Park.
1: Oh, yeah.
3: That's a good idea. Okay. And then, Aaron, have you got another way they can stretch that family budget?
1: Yeah. Skip the expensive water park.
3: Mm-hmm.
1: Simply turn on the sprinkler and charge kids $12 a hot dog.
2: Oh, yeah. Make some money. Yeah, I like it.
3: Reverse that whole thing.
1: Absolutely. Now,
3: then you go to a really expensive vacation.
2: Yeah.
3: Okay, let's finish it off with this one. How about go for a really long drive and wait for the kids to fall asleep?
2: Yeah.
3: After they wake up, tell them they slept right through their Grand Canyon.
1: Oh, missed it.
3: Kids, come on. Why weren't you awake? I wasn't paying attention. That's it. There's ways to stretch that family vacation budget. And I believe it's a little bit late, but Amanda thinks that you got lots of time. So use it. Use that piece of advice that I've given you, okay? And then we're going to move on here. I guess, Aaron, you're taking to the sky now.
1: Oh, I got to get to the chopper.
3: Just like every week, he's got to get to the chopper and he's got to do his...
1: traffic report.
3: Yeah, the helicopter traffic report's coming up next on Fun with Am and Davo and Aaron.

0: Welcome back to Fun with Am and Davo and Aaron. And guess what? It's time for the Eye in the Sky. It's time for the Airhead Traffic Report. Let's pass it over to Airhead.
1: Good day, Airhead, here from Chopper 533, where we discovered the neighborhood's greatest garage sale. And apparently the entire province got the memo. Traffic is currently jammed because nobody can decide whether they're commuting to work or bargaining over a waffle maker for $3. From up here, it looks like every house has thrown up onto the streets. I just watched two people arm wrestle over a lava lamp, probably hasn't worked since 1987. The biggest traffic backup is at the corner where one family is selling 4,000 VHS tapes, 6 mystery boxes labeled probably Christmas stuff, and a treadmill that's only been used once as a clothes rack. We've got shoppers making illegal U-turns after spotting a sign that says everything must go. One driver abandoned his vehicle in the middle of the road because someone yelled, "Vintage fishing gear!" Emergency crews are asking people to stop testing recliners in the middle of intersections. Apparently, if you fall asleep in one, it becomes a parking violation. There's also a bidding war over a box marked random cords. Nobody knows what they belong to. But somehow, everyone is convinced they need them. And George, my pilot, just circled back because he spotted a barbecue selling for $10. We've been hovering over it for 15 minutes now while he tries to negotiate through a loudspeaker. So if you're heading this way, bring extra change and remember, one person's junk is another person's reason to cause 6-kilometer traffic jam. This is Airhead reporting to Chopper 533, sending it back to you in the studio. I'll be back after we pick up this barbecue for George, and I've spotted something for my garden.
0: Thank you very much, Airhead, and that was the traffic report. Thanks for tuning in here. We've got more coming up on Fun with Am and Davo and Aaron in just a little bit, so stick around.

0: Welcome back to the show, everybody. This is Fun with Am and Davo and Aaron.
1: Yay!
0: And we've got now the good news segment. We really feel good about this. And whenever we have the good news segment, we have to have this.
2: Kindly deeds done for free. Kindly deeds
3: done for free.
0: Excellent. That makes me feel better about reading the good news. So let's find out what we've got here today. Three stories. And the first one, researchers have made a breakthrough that could one day help restore vision by using lab-grown stem cells to rebuild damaged blood vessels in the retina.
1: Remarkable.
0: Yeah, the work is still in the research stage, but scientists are hopeful that this could one day prevent or reverse vision loss. Then we got number two here, an 11-year-old boy from Kentucky jumped into action after spotting an unconscious man at the bottom of an apartment pool.
1: Oh, what a hero.
0: Yeah, his name is Avery Woolery, and when he saw the man, he dove underwater and pulled him to the surface.
1: Wow,
0: an 11-year-old?
1: Yeah.
4: That's incredible.
0: An unconscious man to the surface? That's unbelievable. This allows others to begin CPR and call 911. The man was taken to the hospital in serious condition, but Avery gave him a chance at survival. His dad said he was proud of his son's courage and willingness to help. Number three, finally, we've got a Picasso portrait valued at $14 million.
1: Wow.
0: Has been recovered after police discovered it during a raid of suspected drug traffickers near Paris.
1: Wow.
0: I have a feeling that chief security officer from the Louvre
5: was a part of this too.
0: Yeah. The painting shows Marie Therese Walter, Picasso's longtime muse and one of the most important figures in his artistic career. Authorities say the artwork was probably stolen from a storage facility in Paris by a security guard who had no idea how to sell it. So there you go. Those are the stories we got for the good news segment. We're now going to take a little bit of a break. When we get back, we've got three questions to ask you. That's going to be on the trivia reveal tomorrow. So stick around for the trivia preview coming up right after this.

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5: Okay, you get into your car and start the engine. Adjust your seat position slightly. Put the pedal to the metal and off you go. Before you know it, you're going 20, 30, it was raining earlier, 40, 50 miles an hour. Cyclists round the tight bend on a country road. Dog walker, you see a hazard sign, but you just crack on regardless. There could be a slower vehicle round the next bend. School bus, a stray dog, or even another cyclist. The sun's in your eyes so you can't really see. Broke a damn car. The tractor has spilled mud on the tight bend. It's frightening. The things you miss when you're driving too fast. Reduce speed. Reduce risk of a crash.
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0: Hey, everybody, this is Fun with Ammon, Dave, and Aaron, and we have the questions for the trivia reveal that are happening on Friday's show. So make sure you take a listen and then come up with your own answers. Let's start with these questions here.
1: All right. Number one, according to Reader's Digest, if you want to keep mosquitoes away from you this summer, don't do this. What is it?
0: And number two, people do this more in the summer, more women than men, and it's not good for you. What is that?
2: And finally, number three, between Memorial Day and Labor Day, this will happen more than 800 times every second. What is it?
0: Yeah, those are the questions that we're going to have on Friday's show.
1: All right, all right.
0: Make sure you tune in, and we're going to have fun on Fun with Ammon, Dave, and Aaron tomorrow. It's in the name. Check it out.

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1: On Future Story News in Paris, I'm Ross Cullen. The European Union has reached an agreement on a 21st package of sanctions against Russia. The EU's naval force has warned ships with links to Israel, the US or Saudi Arabia to avoid the Red Sea and the Gulf of Aden amid growing Houthi threats to international shipping. And 20,000 people have been moved to safety in southwest France as wildfires spread through the region.
0: This is Lazy Gold. Playing the greatest oldies of all time. Like this.

0: It's Thursday. My beautiful bride here at my side. Hello, Heidi. How are you?
1: Hello, John. I'm good. How are you?
0: I'm good. You've not been feeling too hot lately, so hopefully today will be a better day.
1: Yeah, I hope.
0: It's not been great, so get well. It is a Thursday, which means we have a Dear John letter to get to.
1: Yes, we do.
0: It's one of those not easy to talk about things. Somebody that went through a divorce, and then the friends are trying to get them back together, but she's got reasons that she can't get back together, and she doesn't really necessarily feel like I need to tell everybody the details, given us some of the details in the letter, but it's like kind of like, hey, how do I tell my friends to just leave this alone? It's not going to happen. So if you would like to chime in, like I said, some of the details are in there. You can find all of it at facebook.com/John and Heidi Show.

0: Sprinkle of this, a sprinkle of that.
1: And I found a birthday cake cocktail with a sprinkle rim. This would be way too sweet for me.
0: Yeah, that does sound sweet.
1: But it is, you take a glass and you rim it in corn syrup. So right away, that's super sweet. And then you dip it in the sprinkles.
0: Oh, wow.
1: And then the drink is birthday cake vodka, vanilla liqueur, half and half.
0: Oh, wow.
1: So it would be a very, very sweet drink. But it's very pretty, very festive.
0: It does sound festive. I've got a link to the drink. It's in the show notes for today at johnandheidishow.com.

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It's where you find all the songs you'd forgotten about, like this.

0: Now, surveys and studies and such. A new study found that a daily glass of fruit juice may help improve your diet and your mood. Researchers followed 42 adults who typically ate very few fruits and veggies. They found that those allowed to count one serving of juice or a smoothie toward their five-a-day target increased their intake to consume nearly as much as those eating only whole produce. The juice group also reported lower depression scores by the end of the four-week study. Although the jury is still out on whether fruit juice belongs in a healthy eating guidelines due to its sugar content, the researchers found no short-term negative effects on blood sugar, cholesterol, inflammation, or any other key health markers. They did, however, find that many participants drank larger portions than recommended. So, like, instead of, you know, a little bit of juice, they're like, I'm going to juice it up big time.
1: Right.
0: So, I probably don't get enough.
1: But you can buy 100% fruit juice that doesn't have any added sugars.
0: I probably don't get enough of any of the stuff that we're talking about there. I should probably do some more. I should start juicing, Heidi. You want to start juicing with me?
1: Sure.
0: Surveys and studies and such on the John and Heidi Show.

0: 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Then, a generous helping of 60s hits. Mix them carefully with some forgotten 70s classics. Blend them gently for 4 minutes. Then simmer on gas mark 7 until golden brown. This is the result.
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0: Now, big screen, little screen. Tom Cruise looks unlike anything fans have ever seen him as before in this new movie, Digger. Did anything I just say make sense? That whole sentence seemed weird.
1: I've not seen anything from this film yet.
0: There's a trailer out, and he's like really chubby in the trailer, and like he's got, you know, weird looking hair. It doesn't look like Tom Cruise. Okay. It almost makes you go, why did they have Tom Cruise for this character?
1: Right.
0: Anyway, the trailer has racked up a bunch of videos already, or a bunch of views already, and the movie is going to hit theaters in October. So why was it so hard for me to say all of those words?
1: I have no idea.
0: That was really tough, wasn't it? And Lionsgate and Universal's Lionsgate and Universal's Michael has crossed the $1 billion mark. 12 weeks it's been out, $1 billion. Not only is it the second movie to hit that milestone this year following Super Mario Galaxy, it's the first ever title for Lionsgate to clear the $1 billion milestone. Michael has set the record for the highest grossing musical biopic, moving ahead of Bohemian Rhapsody's $911 million a while ago, set to hit the record for the highest grossing biopic ever, overtaking Oppenheimer for $975 million. So they're doing really good.
1: It was a great film.
0: It was. I went to it in the theater and really did enjoy seeing it. Big screen, little screen on the John and Heidi Show.
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1: On Future Story News in Paris, I'm Ross Cullen. The European Union has reached an agreement on a 21st package of sanctions against Russia. The EU's naval force has warned ships with links to Israel, the US or Saudi Arabia to avoid the Red Sea and the Gulf of Aden amid growing Houthi threats to international shipping. And 20,000 people have been moved to safety in southwest France as wildfires spread through the region.
0: This is Lazy Gold. Playing the greatest oldies of all time. Like this.

And this. All the music you love on Lazy Gold.

0: Heidi, did you know there are plants that eat insects? Yeah, carnivorous plants supplement nutrient-poor soil by trapping their prey.
1: Venus flytrap.
0: Yep, Venus flytrap is one of the most famous, but there's others as well, where they'll lure these bugs in, right, and then they like consume them. They eat them. So
1: right,
0: it's kind of wild. We don't know everything, but now we know this.

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1: You broke my heart because I couldn't dance. 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

0: Time now for the scoop of the day. Taking a 5-minute walk snack every hour is an easy way to boost your mood and your energy.
1: A walk snack?
0: Yeah, that's what they call it. A study of more than 19,000 adults, people who regularly took walking breaks over 2 weeks reported feeling less tired and more emotionally balanced. And the breaks did not hurt their productivity. While taking a short walk every 30 minutes showed the biggest benefits, researchers found an hourly walk was the best balance between effectiveness, and some people could probably realistically stick with 1 5-minute walk an hour instead of doing that like every 30 minutes.
1: Right.
0: Although I feel like even going for a walk every hour would be a bit much, but you know.
1: But it's 5 minutes.
0: I'm just saying.
1: If you think about how much time you spend scrolling through Facebook every hour.
0: Well, there you go. I run through Facebook. We'll count that as running. And some Michelin-starred restaurants in Northern California are letting diners decide how much to pay for their meal. It's part of a global initiative. In August, the 26 participating restaurants, including San Francisco's Merchant Roots and Oakland's Boomera, will invite guests to pay what you can after enjoying the eatery's usual food service. The event is also taking place in other countries like Mexico, Cuba, and India. Merchant Roots normally charge about $238 for their tasting menu, but Chef Ryan Shelton hopes the experiment will make fine dining more accessible. The response has been strong, with reservations filling up quickly. He now plans to offer a pay-what-you-want night on the first Tuesday of every month. What do you think of that? You think that's going to go well, or you think that's going to backfire?
1: I think that's going to backfire.
0: I do too. Because, you know, it's usually $238. So you think some people are going to go, I'm going to pay you $1,000.
1: Right. Not going to happen.
0: Because you're going to have a lot of people go, I'm going to pay you $12.
1: Yep.
0: So I hope it goes well. I hope it, you know, works out the way you expected. But I just think that's going to be tough. Scoop of the day on the John and Heidi Show.

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1: 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Always take your doctor's advice. 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
7: Are you in your car listening to this? Right, because if you are, I'm going to make a bet with you. Right, and I'm pretty confident I'm going to win. Right, it goes, okay. I bet you're running late. All right, forget that, that's too obvious. Okay, I bet someone's cut you up already today. No? Hang on, no, I know, no, this is the one. I bet you're driving too fast at this precise moment. If a child ran out in front of you now, could you stop? Think.
0: On the air, 25 hours a day, 8 days a week. We're like an overly friendly uncle, but not so annoying.

0: time now for Dear John Letters. All right, here we go. Dear John, I recently divorced my ex-husband. He's been trying to get back together. I made the decision to not throw him under the bus with everybody we know, so nobody really knows my side of the story. My ex-husband is a very nice guy. He's a great father, and he's a good member of the community, but he was not a good husband. He did things that were not okay. I don't really want to get into details here, even though this is anonymous, because it's just not needed. But I will say there was a pornography addiction and messages with other women. That's all I'm going to share here. Most people in my life do not know this side of him. My adult children know. They've supported my decision, but our friends have been saying I should try to work things out. I'm not able to do that anymore. He let these behaviors end two marriages now. I was his second wife. He knew it was wrong, but he let it become a problem again. When I ended our marriage, I know many people thought I was too quick to act. It was happening for a decade. I tried to make it work, but he has a problem, and he's not willing to admit that he has a problem, so that makes it an even worse problem. And I'm being pressured by many well-meaning friends to, quote, give it another try. What do I do? Do I give them the gory details so they understand why I made the decision? I'm trying to let him live his life with dignity, but he's getting people to ask me for another chance. I don't want to hurt him and his reputation, but I'm also not willing to go back to that. He's done nothing to fix the problem. And even if he fixed it, too little too late. I've moved on. How do I get our friends to move on with this whole thought? It's been a year. I'm tired of them trying to fix this. What do I do? Signed, already moved on. I get that. I'm going to hand things over to Heidi. What do you say? Is there anything that comes to mind instantly there?
1: Well, I definitely wouldn't put myself back in that situation. It's toxic.
0: And
1: as far
0: say,
1: as your friends go, there shouldn't be any reason that you can't tell them why. I mean, I get what you're trying to do, and I think it's very noble. But if they're not going to let it rest, you may have no choice
0: but to
1: let them know. And you don't have to be rude about it, but you can say, look, this is how long it was going on, and this is what I was dealing with. And just flat out say, I want to be somebody's one and only.
0: Yeah.
1: And I don't think that's too much for anyone to ask.
0: Not at all. And from what you've shared in here, again, I think what you've shared here, it sounds like there's more to it than this, but just what you shared here is enough for me to go, okay, I think I see where you're coming from. So if you can share with them just this much saying, you know, there's some other things in his life that he's not willing to let go, and I want to be somebody's one and only, like Heidi said, that's a really good way to put it. And if he's messaging other people and he's, you know, looking at other images and he's not fully devoted to you as your wife, you're his wife. Yeah, there's some things. And guys, and I'll say ladies too, if there's somebody on the other side that's messaging other people and, you know, sending messages and doing whatever it is that's
1: not
0: going
1: okay.
0: on. That's not okay. You know, and if you go, well, I'm not really cheating because it's not physical. But here's the thing. There are so many other things that you could do with your time. Don't do that. Talk to your spouse.
1: And it will eventually turn into more. Yeah. If you open up that door, it's just going to it's just going to get worse.
0: It will lead to nothing good.
1: Absolutely.
0: And again, I think it is very, Heidi used the word noble. It is very noble of you that you're saying, hey, you know what? I don't want to hurt his reputation. He is a good guy. He is a great dad. But you said your kids already know. Because I'm sure the kids were probably going, Mom, why in the world are you doing this? But, you know, and they're adult children, and so she says this is his second marriage, so I'm assuming these are probably not your kids together, because if you were married for 10 years, your kids would not be adults, so they're probably your kids from before, or his kids from before, or whatever the scenario is there. Again, I'm kind of trying to peek through the cracks here to figure all this out, but I guess what I'm saying is you don't need to tell your friends everything.
1: And you don't need to justify your behavior to anybody. If this is what was the right move for you, it was the right move for you. End of story.
0: And I'll say this. I probably have fallen in the category of a well-meaning friend, because there are times where we've had people going through things where we've said, hey, if there's something we can do to help. And we actually had a couple that had, when we met them, they were separated. And then because of us, they got back together and they had another child together. Mm-hmm. And then when we moved away, they ended up getting divorced later anyway. You know, but again, so we've been the well-meaning friends too. So if you're a well-meaning friend and you're pestering somebody, maybe you stop pestering. But again, I would also encourage you to chime in if you've got some good advice. Facebook.com/John and Heidi Show. This stuff always stays anonymous. So if you want to chime in with your advice, I guess your advice wouldn't be anonymous because it's got your name on it. But if you want to do that and keep it anonymous, send me a message and I'll post it anonymously for you. How's that sound?
1: There you go.
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1: On Future Story News in Paris, I'm Ross Cullen. The European Union has reached an agreement on a 21st package of sanctions against Russia. The EU's naval force has warned ships with links to Israel, the US or Saudi Arabia to avoid the Red Sea and the Gulf of Aden amid growing Houthi threats to international shipping. And 20,000 people have been moved to safety in southwest France as wildfires spread through the region.
0: This is Lazy Gold. Playing the greatest oldies of all time. Like this.

0: were afraid. Time now for the movie quote of the day. This one is for you, Heidi. We saw this movie in 2006. I'm just one stomach flu away. What is the movie? I'm just one stomach flu away.
1: I know this and I cannot think of it.
0: It's The Devil Wears Prada.
1: Yep.
0: Emily Blunt said that.
1: Yep.
0: That is the movie quote of the day right here on the John and Heidi Show.

0: Time now for News to Me, as we head to the News to Me news desk with Heidi Small.
1: Did you know that Taylor Swift's first job was removing praying mantis growth pods off the trees at her parents' Christmas tree farm?
0: I did not know that. That's quite a first job.
1: Yeah. It is. Let's see. The only word for the day after tomorrow is the archaic overmorrow.
0: Oh, I kind of like that, though.
1: I do, too. It sounds classy.
0: I'll see you overmorrow.
1: And what do Arkansas, Idaho, Illinois, Kentucky, Missouri, Tennessee, and Texas all have in common?
0: They're all states.
1: They are. But they also all have a city called Paris.
0: Oh, yeah. That's kind of neat.
1: Yeah. That's news to me.
0: That is also news to me.

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0: Fun fact for you, Heidi.
1: What's that, John?
0: Dandelions are loaded with vitamin A, vitamin C, vitamin K, not to mention calcium, iron, and potassium. Did I ever tell you?
1: I have heard more and more and more that these things are so good for you.
0: Did I ever tell you about the lady, the hippie lady that lived two houses away from me when I was a kid? And we went over there. She was eating dandelions. And we were like, the lady over there was eating dandelions. And my mom was like, stay away from her. She was an interesting lady. Fun fact for you, Heidi.
1: What's that, John?
0: From the time of their invention until about the 1600s, high heels were exclusively worn by men.
1: I knew that.
0: Fun fact for you, Heidi.
1: What's that, John?
0: Fewer than 1% of all patented inventions ever make money. So 99% of inventions make no money.
1: Yeah, isn't that
0: crazy?
1: How
0: wild is that? Fun fact for you, Heidi.
1: What's that, John?
0: Lego has an underground vault containing every set they've ever made.
1: Isn't that cool?
0: That is very cool. I bet our daughter would love to go down there. She's a big Lego
1: fan. It would
0: be
1: heaven for them.
0: And we'll do one final fun fact for you, Heidi.
1: What's that, John?
0: Men tend to tip female waitstaff more. Women tend to tip male waitstaff more.
1: Huh.
0: So that is good to know. Several fun facts. Now you know. Thanks for listening to the John and Heidi Show.

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Whether it was YMCA, Wonderful Tonight, or We Are Family. Let's take time out and remember them carefree days of the 70s.

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0: 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At the front, back, and both sides. If you don't know where they are, you could be sitting in one without even realizing. Know the zones, pass safely, and where possible, don't linger next to an HGV. 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
2: Time now for some weird news. A massive steel vault in Tasmania is being built as a time capsule for the planet. It's known as Earth's Black Box. The impenetrable structure, the size of a bus, will record humanity's impact on climate change, storing real-time data on rising temperatures, sea levels, scientific findings, and major events. Inspired by the black box used in an airplane, which is orange, by the way. I don't know why they don't just call it the orange box. The project is designed to preserve a record of how Earth reached a potential climate crisis. People will be able to view the data online. Supporters hope the vault will inspire action, while critics question whether a message of future catastrophe is enough to change behavior today. It is hoped that we'll be up and running by December. I've got a link if that's something that interests you, but I think the whole thing sounds a bit odd. That's why it's today's weird news.
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Today's quote was submitted by Don. Morgan Freeman said, "Fatigue, discomfort, and disagreement are merely symptoms of effort." I can feel this in my bones right now. As I write this and record this, my body is aching, and it's all good things. I've been so busy this summer with many wonderful things. My daughter's wedding and about a dozen community events, some with several thousand people and others with maybe just a few dozen. But every event was something I looked forward to. I really do love to help with these kind of things, but I'm not as young as I used to be. I'm 50 years old now. I've lost about 40 pounds in the last year, but I'm still a bigger guy, and that all makes a difference too. I had a guy tell me, "You sure are active for a big guy." I laughed and I said, "Yeah, until tomorrow." I often do pay the price the next day. I could sit at home and just watch TV, but then I accomplished nothing. The Motivation Minute. This has been The Motivation Minute. I'm John Small. Thanks for listening. Your favorite motivational quotes can be submitted for upcoming programs at motivationminute.org.

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1: On Future Story News in Paris, I'm Ross Cullen. The European Union has reached an agreement on a 21st package of sanctions against Russia. The EU's naval force has warned ships with links to Israel, the US or Saudi Arabia to avoid the Red Sea and the Gulf of Aden amid growing Houthi threats to international shipping. And 20,000 people have been moved to safety in southwest France as wildfires spread through the region.
0: This is Lazy Gold. Playing the greatest oldies of all time. Like this.

0: Time now for the question of the day. This one's for you, Heidi. 40% of homes that have this are difficult to sell. What is it?
1: Swimming pool.
0: No. A number 13 in the address.
1: Oh.
0: Yeah, I'm trying to think.
1: Yeah,
0: if
1: that
0: we've
1: wouldn't
0: ever,
1: phase me.
0: Me either. I'm trying to think if we've ever had a 13 in our address.
1: No, I don't know. I don't know if we have or not, but it wouldn't. It wouldn't.
0: How many addresses
1: keep me
0: have
1: from
0: we
1: buying
0: had
1: a house?
0: Since we've been married?
1: Well, that's just it. It would take a while to go through the Rolodex.
0: But in 26 years, it's over a dozen.
1: Has it been 13 houses? Did we land on lucky number 13?
0: We'll have to go through and figure that out. That'll be a fun thing for us to do later when we have more time. That is your question of the day on the John and Heidi Show.

0: Time now for something special with Heidi Small. What do you have for me there, Heidi?
1: We're going to continue on with our dumb crooks here for the next few days.
0: All right.
1: This gentleman, Matthew Lehinsky of Long Island, New York, was already a scientist by age 23.
0: Oh, wow.
1: He even had his own facility. Quantitative Laboratories, LLC, which analyzed legal cannabis. Late one night in June of 2023, he called 911 to report a burglary in progress at the lab. When officers arrived, they didn't find a burglar, but they did find, according to the New York Post, 100 items of lab equipment, chemical reagents, and solvents that go into meth, along with over 3 ounces of meth, 625,000 milligrams of pure ketamine, and 20 plastic jugs of gamma butylglyceride. I don't know if I said any of that right. Which is similar to the date rape drug, GHB, and $40,000. His lawyer argued that his brilliant client was not a drug dealer, but was studying drug addiction for the public good. Hmm. The sketchy study and ill-advised 911 call landed him 4 years in prison.
0: Wowzers.
1: Yeah, you don't call 911 at your facility when you're making meth.
0: Yeah. Well, I'll note that.
1: Gosh.
0: And here's a better idea. Don't make meth.
1: Don't make meth.
0: Yeah,
1: no.
0: Let's just do that instead. All right. Well, that is something special.

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vintage vinyl from the 50s. Then, a generous helping of 60s hits. Mix them carefully with some forgotten 70s classics. Blend them gently for 4 minutes. Then simmer on gas mark 7 until golden brown. This is the result.

0: Time now for the list. This is called Lost in Translations. These are movies that we had a name for them here, but they named it something different in China.
1: Oh.
0: So Dumb and Dumber. In China, they called it Two Stupid, Stupid People. Yeah, that's a good name for it. Ghostbusters, Superpower Dare to Die Team.
1: Oh, my.
0: Yeah. Nixon, the movie Nixon was just called The Big Liar.
1: Oh. Aww.
0: Anchorman, Ace Announcer. Knocked Up, One Night, Big Belly. The Full Monty, Six Naked Pigs.
1: Wow.
0: The Naked Gun movie, The Gun Died Laughing. Guardians of the Galaxy, Interplanetary Unusual Attacking. Solo, wow. A Star Wars Story, Ranger Solo. And the movie As Good As It Gets. Do you remember the movie?
1: I do, vaguely.
0: They called it Mr. Cat Poop. Why would they have called it that? I don't remember that as part of the movie, but I'm going to have to watch it again, apparently. Those are all the real names that they call those movies in China. Some interesting stuff there. That is the list on the John and Heidi Show.

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Whether it was YMCA, Wonderful Tonight, or We Are Family, let's take time out and remember them carefree days of the 70s.

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0: We always like to wrap things up around here with good news. Take a listen to this. A stranger saw a struggling veteran at the airport. Days later, he received a whole bunch of money. I'll tell you how much here in a second. Started as a quiet moment at an airport. She was looking out the window, this young lady here, and she saw a guy working his tail off. And he was an older gentleman. Turns out he's a Navy veteran.
1: Oh.
0: Lucinda, that's her name. She was sitting at the John Wayne Airport, Southern California, back in May, getting ready to get on a flight to head to Utah for a family funeral. She noticed and could not quit watching this gentleman who was kind of shuffling around out there. She said her heart just sank. The longer she watched him, every step appeared painful. He was going a little slower than the young kids out there. She continued to watch him lifting equipment, positioning stairs, moving aircraft fueling equipment around. Didn't complain to anybody. She said, I just saw somebody who needed a little bit of support, some love, and some kindness. What was really hard for me was just the condition that he was in. I didn't even know his story at that point. She thought, if there's somebody out there who knows who he is, I would like to get a chance to chat with him. She had no idea how this was going to change his life. Within hours, the video had been viewed over a million times. Before long, the internet sleuths found out his name is James Blair. He's a 64-year-old Navy veteran, spent decades serving his country and his community. She found out he was in the Navy from 1980 to 1990. Then when he left the Navy, he was working at the airport, and he's been there for a long, long time. She said, when she talked to him, he said his plan was to work until he could no longer work. Well, she decided maybe you should get a chance to retire.
1: Right.
0: You've served your time.
1: Love
0: so
1: this.
0: She set up a little GoFundMe, and that GoFundMe has racked up over $184,000.
1: Love these stories.
0: Yeah. And again,
1: so
0: she didn't
1: much.
0: Have to do this. 6,000 donors contributed right away to get it up to that amount. And the thing is still open. If you'd like to see the video, if you'd like to learn more about this entire story, I've got a link to it. It's in the show notes for today at johnandheidishow.com. Time to say goodbye, Heidi.
1: Goodbye, Heidi.
0: Goodbye, everybody. Have a great day. Thank you for listening to the John and Heidi Show on a Thursday.
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0: 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We're not big, but we're perfectly well-formed. 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
1: On Friday, we visit with filmmaker and writer Jared Cohen. He is the maker of a new film called Night of the Living Dead. If that name sounds familiar, it's because it's based on the original. This one has Robert Carradine and Dee Wallace and Vivica A. Fox. We'll chat with him all about it on Friday.
0: It's all happening on the Friday edition of The John and Heidi Show.

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1: On Future Story News in Paris, I'm Ross Cullen. The European Union has reached an agreement on a 21st package of sanctions against Russia. The EU's naval force has warned ships with links to Israel, the US or Saudi Arabia to avoid the Red Sea and the Gulf of Aden amid growing Houthi threats to international shipping. And 20,000 people have been moved to safety in southwest France as wildfires spread through the region.
0: This is Lazy Gold. Playing the greatest oldies of all time. Like this.

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Then, a generous helping of 60s hits. Mix them carefully with some forgotten 70s classics. Blend them gently for 4 minutes. Then simmer on gas mark 7 until golden brown. This is the result.

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1: From Feature Story News in Washington, I'm Jagruti Dave. US President Donald Trump warns he'll hold Iran responsible for any further Houthi attacks on shipping, threatening what he called major military punishment. Human Rights Watch has called on India's government to investigate what it described as the unnecessary and excessive use of force by security forces. And the European Union has agreed on a 21st round of Russian sanctions.
0: 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Playing the greatest oldies of all time. Like this.

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1: From Feature Story News in Washington, I'm Jagruti Dave. US President Donald Trump warns he'll hold Iran responsible for any further Houthi attacks on shipping, threatening what he called major military punishment. Human Rights Watch has called on India's government to investigate what it described as the unnecessary and excessive use of force by security forces. And the European Union has agreed on a 21st round of Russian sanctions.
0: This is Lazy Gold. Playing the greatest oldies of all time, like this.

0: 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We're not big, but we're perfectly well formed. We are Lazy Gold.
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1: From Feature Story News in Washington, I'm Jagruti Dave. US President Donald Trump warns he'll hold Iran responsible for any further Houthi attacks on shipping, threatening what he called major military punishment. Human Rights Watch has called on India's government to investigate what it described as the unnecessary and excessive use of force by security forces. And the European Union has agreed on a 21st round of Russian sanctions.
0: This is the Night Network.

0: the way love goes.
1: Nice. 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I hope you're good. Are you missing the football? No, nor me either. Premier League will be along soon. Don't panic.

I love that. Absolutely love it. Music has the ability to repair brain damage. Do you know that? After listening to that, I'm rather chilled out. Matt Munro, Unchained Melody on the way. Lamington Day and Junk Food Day today. So what about you? Have you had anything junky today? I'm trying to get off the junk food. I'm living a stress-free new life at the moment.

Did you hear the rumour about Brittany? It's a hoax. She's still going strong. 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Leave Brittany alone.

children are costing us an absolute fortune. £205 a week on meals out, takeaways and treats over the summer holiday. It wasn't like that when I was a kid, I tell you that much.

Warning. The Chill Out Zone is Certificate 18. Discretion is advised. Although that's never stopped Lazy B. The Chill Out Zone with LB.

Adele chasing the pavements, final hour of the Thursday night chill out zone. Got anything planned for the weekend? Anything good? Anything going on? It's a lot cooler, isn't it? But apparently it's going to get hot again. I'm not sure how much I can cope with this.

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1: This song was sung by a great lady named Bonnie Raitt, and this song is called I Can't Make You Love Me.

Apparently, Hull, they call it Hull, don't they? I'm from Hull, has been named the UK's hardest working city. Loads of workers leaving home before 5 a.m. in the morning. Many tradesmen getting as little as 4.7 hours sleep before heading out to work. And a lot of them travel long distances for jobs as well. One joiner talked about being on the road by 6, on site by 7, and working till 5. Even pulling over for a quick nap on the way home after a job in York. Coventry came in second in the early riser rankings. Careful. 30% of workers heading out before 5 o'clock in the morning. What about you? Where are you from and how hard do you work?

0: as why.
1: That's nice, the words on that. Small Bump, Ed Sheeran at the Chill Out Zone with LB. Thursday night session. Apparently drinking coffee's good for you. 5 cups of black coffee a day contains 400 milligram of caffeine, and it's perfectly safe. I could never drink black coffee. My dad used to. In fact, I know someone who drinks black coffee as well. Couldn't cope with it. It's got to be milky and sweet for me every single time. Oh, by the way, if you want to contact the show, I'll give you some contact details soon.

Yes. If you're looking for love in later life, Manchester is the place to live. It's got it all. That's what the survey said. And that's important. Surveys, well, they're always right, aren't they? Second best place for older lovers is Liverpool, followed by Glasgow. All right, so now you know where to go when you're looking for love.

Every day I love you more. Okay, going to be playing out with George Michael, Praying for Time shortly. Thank you for your company all week on the Chill Out Zone. Thank you for being there. It does mean a lot to me. All right, I'm back on Sunday. If not, catch you next week back on the show. Are you up to anything? You got anything planned? Whatever you're doing, stay safe. Take care of yourselves, and I look forward to your company soon. Don't forget, lazybee.uk, the website for everything Lazy Bee related. But for now, night night, much love, ta-ra.

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1: From Feature Story News in Washington, I'm Jagruti Dave. US President Donald Trump warns he'll hold Iran responsible for any further Houthi attacks on shipping, threatening what he called major military punishment. Human Rights Watch has called on India's government to investigate what it described as the unnecessary and excessive use of force by security forces. And the European Union has agreed on a 21st round of Russian sanctions.
0: This is the Night Network.

Charles Aznavour and his song She, getting us underway for a Friday edition of The Quiet Storm. Hello, it's Nick Pollock with you through until 2 this morning. A couple of hours of great tunes on the way with Heart and Mary Osmond coming out for you in the next few minutes after this one from Roxette.

Murray Osmond with Paper Roses, along with Hearts Alone and Roxette's Listen to Your Heart. It's the Quiet Storm as we make our way through your Friday morning with Kelly Clarkson on the way for you. Right now, a cover version of a Bob Dylan classic by Guns N' Roses. Here they are with Knocking on Heaven's Door. You're with the Quiet Storm. Good morning.

0: The smooth sounds of Paul Young from the 1980s, and Every Time You Go Away, along with Kelly Clarkson and Because of You before that. And Guns N' Roses started off that set of three with Knockin' on Heaven's Door. On the other side of the break, we've got some Queen for you. Billy Ocean is in the mix, and a little later in the hour, I'm going to play you one from Celine Dion.
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2: 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Are your tyres correctly inflated? And are the treads deep enough? Have you got enough fuel? Is your oil level right? Checking your vehicle doesn't take long, but can prevent a breakdown or accident and save you money. So, before you set off on a long journey, check your tyres, fuel and oil. Highways England, connecting the country.
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Brenda Russell, at a song that really you sort of wonder how you could achieve such a thing, Piano in the Dark, along with Billy Ocean in before that. Hello, it's Nick Pollock. Great to have you with us as we roll through the first part of your Friday morning. Celine Dion coming up after John B on the Night Network.

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1: From Feature Story News in Washington, I'm Jagruti Dave. US President Donald Trump warns he'll hold Iran responsible for any further Houthi attacks on shipping, threatening what he called major military punishment. Human Rights Watch has called on India's government to investigate what it described as the unnecessary and excessive use of force by security forces. And the European Union has agreed on a 21st round of Russian sanctions.
0: This is the Night Network.